0: He'll now continue a busy summer schedule with rodeos across the prairies and British Columbia. The Saskatchewan Public Safety Agency is being urged to improve how it prepares for wildfire season. The provincial auditor says the agency needs better staffing plans, stronger budgeting, and improved tracking of contracted firefighters. The report also notes wildfire response costs have exceeded budget by more than $70 million annually since 2023. If you got a news tip or story, submit it to us at news@westcentralonline.com or click on the Submit News button.
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2: Senior baseball playoffs continue across the region with big games on the schedule tonight. A Fertile Valley Baseball League series gets underway with the Kindersley Cubs visiting the Rosetown Angels for game one of their semifinal series at 7 o'clock. The winner will move on to face the two-time defending champion Oyen Eagles in the league final. In the Coteau Hills League, it's a winner-go-home matchup as the Kyle Yellowjackets host the Beachy Breakers for game three of their semifinal series at 6:30, Kyle forcing the deciding game with a 4-3 win last night after dropping the series opener. The Battle River Baseball League also has a deciding Game 3 coming up on Monday. The Macklin Lakers set to host the Provost Pirates at 7 o'clock after Provost evened the series with a 16-6 win last night. And in the North Saskatchewan River Baseball League, the Unity Cardinals can clinch their semifinal tonight with a win in Lloydminster after taking Game 1 against the Twins 8-1 last night. Tonight's first pitch set for 6:30. And the Labor Day Classic is officially sold out in Saskatchewan. The Rough Riders announced this week the tickets are gone for the September 6th matchup against the Winnipeg Blue Bombers in Regina, the annual rivalry game at Mosaic Stadium marking the 61st edition of the Labor Day Classic. The Riders are entering their bye week tied for the best record in the CFL at 4-1, while Winnipeg sits close behind at 3-2. And remember, West Central Online is your source for all the latest local sports, scores, and stories.
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0: A few clouds tonight, with northern areas seeing a 30% chance of showers and risk of thunderstorms. Lows will fall to around 15 degrees for the region. Tomorrow brings sunshine and plenty of heat, with highs near 30 and the humidity making it feel closer to 35. Tomorrow night will be partly cloudy. North of the river has a 30 to 60% chance of showers and possible thunderstorms, with lows around 17 for the region. Saturday brings sun and cloud in the north, along with a 60% chance of showers and highs near 30. South stays sunny and clear with highs reaching 33 and lows of 17. And that's your forecast, where the weather app says one thing and the sky says mind your business. I'm Jenny Hagan.
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9: A few clouds tonight across west central Saskatchewan. Northern areas will see a 30% chance of showers and risk of thunderstorms. The region seeing a low near 15. Tomorrow brings sunshine and highs of 30, feeling like 35. Tomorrow night will turn partly cloudy with showers and storms possible north of the river.

0: Earth and lows near 17. There's your forecast. Expect sunshine, heat, and mosquitoes working overtime without breaks. I'm Jenny Hagan.
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7: A few clouds tonight across West Central Saskatchewan. Northern areas will see a 30% chance of showers and risk of thunderstorms. The region seeing a low near 15. Tomorrow brings sunshine and highs of 30, feeling like 35. Tomorrow night will turn partly cloudy with showers and storms possible north of the river and lows near 17. That's your West Central Saskatchewan forecast, where the calm winds are considered suspicious activity. I'm Jenny Hagan.
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1: The Kinsmen Club of Kerrobert presents the Gumball Rally Show and Shine on Sunday, July 26th. 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
2: Good morning, neighbor. I'll see you down at Skyline Convenience. I roll out of bed about 5 a.m. Gotta head to Lloyd, get some parts for the farm. I drop into Skyline Convenience because I need some breakfast. I grab a hot sausage Jaeger and a bacon one, too. Hey, don't judge me and I won't judge you. Then I top up on snacks for the long drive ahead because I might get peckish. They got chips and pop and astronaut food, turkey, chocolate, and orange juice, too. And always, a great cup of coffee. 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
3: People keep asking me, so how are you?

0: Northern areas will see a 30% chance of showers and risk of thunderstorms. The region seeing a low near 15. Tomorrow brings sunshine and highs of 30, feeling like 35. Tomorrow night will turn partly cloudy with showers and storms possible north of the river and lows near 17. There's your forecast. Expect sunshine, heat, and mosquitoes working overtime without breaks. I'm Jenny Hagan.
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10: A few clouds tonight across West Central Saskatchewan. Northern areas will see a 30% chance of showers and risk of thunderstorms. The region seeing a low near 15. Tomorrow brings sunshine and highs of 30, feeling like 35. Tomorrow night will turn partly cloudy with showers and storms possible north of the river and lows near 17. There's your forecast. Expect sunshine, heat, and mosquitoes working overtime without breaks. I'm Jenny Hagan.
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4: A few clouds tonight across West Central Saskatchewan. Northern areas will see a 30% chance of showers and risk of thunderstorms. The region seeing a low near 15. Tomorrow brings sunshine and highs of 30, feeling like 35. Tomorrow night will turn partly cloudy with showers and storms possible north of the river and lows near 17. There's your forecast. Expect sunshine, heat, and mosquitoes working overtime without breaks. I'm Jenny Hagan.
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6: A few clouds tonight across West Central Saskatchewan. Northern areas will see a 30% chance of showers and risk of thunderstorms. The region seeing a low near 15. Tomorrow brings sunshine and highs of 30, feeling like 35. Tomorrow night will turn partly cloudy with showers and storms possible north of the river and lows near 17. There's your forecast. Expect sunshine, heat, and mosquitoes working overtime without breaks. I'm Jenny Hagan.
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1: The Elbow Polka Fest is happening on August 7th and 8th at the Harbor Golf Community Center. 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All proceeds will go to the Elbow Museum. 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And if you have an event or a fundraiser to share for your community, you can post it for free on the West Central Online Events page.
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1: Guerrero with a fly ball to right. He's hit it well. 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
0: 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We bring the game. 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
1: Got him! And strikes out Cody Bellinger, and the Blue Jays have done it.
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6: A few clouds tonight across West Central Saskatchewan. Northern areas will see a 30% chance of showers and risk of thunderstorms. The region seeing a low near 15. Tomorrow brings sunshine and highs of 30, feeling like 35. Tomorrow night will turn partly cloudy with showers and storms possible north of the river and lows near 17. And there's your forecast. Enjoy the sunshine, but don't get too attached. The clouds are already checking for directions. I'm Jenny Hagan.
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5: A few clouds tonight across West Central Saskatchewan. Northern areas will see a 30% chance of showers and risk of thunderstorms. The region seeing a low near 15. Tomorrow brings sunshine and highs of 30, feeling like 35. Tomorrow night will turn partly cloudy with showers and storms possible north of the river and lows near 17. And there's your forecast. Enjoy the sunshine, but don't get too attached. The clouds are already checking for directions. I'm Jenny Hagan.
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1: The town of Leader has a Wild Rapids water slide coming to the Lions Park on July 24th from 1 to 5. 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That's the Wild Rapids water slide coming to the Lions Park in Leader on July 24th from 1 to 5. 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
6: A few clouds tonight across West Central Saskatchewan. Northern areas will see a 30% chance of showers and risk of thunderstorms. The region seeing a low near 15. Tomorrow brings sunshine and highs of 30, feeling like 35. Tomorrow night will turn partly cloudy with showers and storms possible north of the river and lows near 17. And there's your forecast. Enjoy the sunshine, but don't get too attached. The clouds are already checking for directions. I'm Jenny Hagan.
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8: A few clouds tonight across west central Saskatchewan. Northern areas will see a 30% chance of showers and risk of thunderstorms. The region seeing a low near 15. Tomorrow brings sunshine and highs of 30, feeling like 35. Tomorrow night will turn partly cloudy with showers and storms possible north of the river and lows near 17. And there's your forecast. Enjoy the sunshine, but don't get too attached. The clouds are already checking for directions. I'm Jenny Hagan.
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7: A few clouds tonight across West Central Saskatchewan. Northern areas will see a 30% chance of showers and risk of thunderstorms. The region seeing a low near 15. Tomorrow brings sunshine and highs of 30, feeling like 35. Tomorrow night will turn partly cloudy with showers and storms possible north of the river and lows near 17. And there's your forecast. Enjoy the sunshine, but don't get too attached. The clouds are already checking for directions. I'm Jenny Hagan.
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0: Blue Jays baseball is more than a game. 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And CJYM 1330 is here with every pitch, stolen base, and home run.
1: Guerrero with a fly ball to right. 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It is gone.
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1: Got him! Jeff Hoffman strikes out Cody Bellinger, and the Blue Jays have done it.
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5: A few clouds tonight across West Central Saskatchewan. Northern areas will see a 30% chance of showers and risk of thunderstorms. The region seeing a low near 15. Tomorrow brings sunshine and highs of 30, feeling like 35. Tomorrow night will turn partly cloudy with showers and storms possible north of the river and lows near 17. And there's your forecast. Enjoy the sunshine, but don't get too attached. The clouds are already checking for directions. I'm Jenny Hagan.
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2: Now, your West Central Online weather.
3: Sunshine today with highs near 30, feeling closer to 35. Tonight will turn partly cloudy. Areas north of the river seeing a 30 to 60% chance of showers and risk of thunderstorms. Overnight lows fall to around 17 across the region. That's your forecast. Keep your coffee hot and the storm radar open. I'm Jenny Hagan.
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2: Now, your West Central Online weather.
3: Sunshine today with highs near 30, feeling closer to 35. Tonight will turn partly cloudy. Areas north of the river seeing a 30 to 60% chance of showers and risk of thunderstorms. Overnight lows fall to around 17 across the region. That's your forecast. Keep your coffee hot and the storm radar open. I'm Jenny Hagan.
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0: 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It's Canada's team. And CJYM 1330 is here with every pitch, stolen base, and home run.
1: Guerrero with a fly ball to right. 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It is gone.
0: 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We bring the game. You bring the hot dogs and peanuts.
1: Got him! Jeff Hoffman strikes out Cody Bellinger, and the Blue Jays have done it.
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3: Sunshine today with highs near 30, feeling closer to 35. Tonight will turn partly cloudy. Areas north of the river seeing a 30 to 60% chance of showers and risk of thunderstorms. Overnight lows fall to around 17 across the region. That's your forecast. Keep your coffee hot and the storm radar open. I'm Jenny Hagan.
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3: Sunshine today with highs near 30, feeling closer to 35. Tonight will turn partly cloudy. Areas north of the river seeing a 30 to 60% chance of showers and risk of thunderstorms. Overnight lows fall to around 17 across the region. That's your forecast. Keep your coffee hot and the storm radar open. I'm Jenny Hagan.
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1: Guerrero with a fly ball to right. He's hit it well. It is gone.
0: 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We bring the game. You bring the hot dogs and peanuts.
1: Got him! Jeff Hoffman strikes out Cody Bellinger, and the Blue Jays have done it.
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3: Sunshine today with highs near 30, feeling closer to 35. Tonight will turn partly cloudy. Areas north of the river seeing a 30 to 60% chance of showers and risk of thunderstorms. Overnight lows fall to around 17 across the region. That's your forecast. Keep your coffee hot and the storm radar open. I'm Jenny Hagan.
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0: 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And CJYM 1330 is here with every pitch, stolen base, and home run.
1: Guerrero with a fly ball to right. He's hit it well. It is gone.
0: 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We bring the game. You bring the hot dogs and peanuts.
1: Got him! And strikes out Cody Bellinger, and the Blue Jays have done it.
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3: Sunshine today with highs near 30, feeling closer to 35. Tonight will turn partly cloudy. Areas north of the river seeing a 30 to 60% chance of showers and risk of thunderstorms. Overnight lows fall to around 17 across the region. That's your forecast. Keep your coffee hot and the storm radar open. I'm Jenny Hagan.
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3: Sunshine today with highs near 30, feeling closer to 35. Tonight will turn partly cloudy. Areas north of the river seeing a 30 to 60% chance of showers and risk of thunderstorms. Overnight lows fall to around 17 across the region. That's your forecast. Keep your coffee hot and the storm radar open. I'm Jenny Hagan.
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2: Now, your West Central Online weather.
3: Sunshine today with highs near 30, feeling closer to 35. Tonight will turn partly cloudy. Areas north of the river seeing a 30 to 60% chance of showers and risk of thunderstorms. Overnight lows fall to around 17 across the region. That's your forecast. Keep your coffee hot and the storm radar open. I'm Jenny Hagan.
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3: Sunshine today with highs near 30, feeling closer to 35. Tonight will turn partly cloudy. Areas north of the river seeing a 30 to 60% chance of showers and risk of thunderstorms. Overnight lows fall to around 17 across the region. That's your forecast. Keep your coffee hot and the storm radar open. I'm Jenny Hagan.
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3: Sunshine today with highs near 30, feeling closer to 35. Tonight will turn partly cloudy. Areas north of the river seeing a 30 to 60% chance of showers and risk of thunderstorms. Overnight lows fall to around 17 across the region. That's your forecast. Keep your coffee hot and the storm radar open. I'm Jenny Hagan.
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2: Now, your West Central Online weather.
3: Sunshine today with highs near 30, feeling closer to 35. Tonight will turn partly cloudy. Areas north of the river seeing a 30 to 60% chance of showers and risk of thunderstorms. Overnight lows fall to around 17 across the region. That's your forecast. Keep your coffee hot and the storm radar open. I'm Jenny Hagan.
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1: 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Jeff Hoffman strikes out Cody Bellinger, and the Blue Jays have done it.
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3: Sunshine today with highs near 30, feeling closer to 35. Tonight will turn partly cloudy. Areas north of the river seeing a 30 to 60% chance of showers and risk of thunderstorms. Overnight lows fall to around 17 across the region. That's your forecast. Keep your coffee hot and the storm radar open. I'm Jenny Hagan.
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2: I'm Cooper Douglas with your local news, streaming now through the West Central Online app. Unity RCMP handled a variety of calls during the week of July 7th to the 13th, including well-being checks, neighbor disputes, and several animal-related complaints. Police also charged a 40-year-old man with mischief following a disturbing the peace complaint, the charge not yet proven in court. Officers also responded to a collision in Unity, assisted CP police with an investigation, and received reports involving a suspicious person, loose dogs, and traffic concerns. A verdict is expected this fall after a sexual assault trial concluded this week in Kindersley Provincial Court. Kulwant Singh, who faces charges of sexual assault, and forcible confinement, testified in his own defense Tuesday, denying the allegations involving a co-worker at a Kindersley hotel. Following closing arguments from both sides, Judge Cardinal reserved judgment with a decision set to be delivered on November 3rd. Construction is continuing on Kindersley's new Kids Academy Early Learning Center, with the building starting to take shape. The organization shared an update showing walls and structural beams now in place, saying each step brings the project closer to welcoming children and families into the new space. An official opening date has not yet been announced, but Kids Academy says it's excited for the next chapter of childcare in the community. To some ag news, with the temperature heating up, so does the potential for the development of blue-green algae in livestock water sources. Producers are encouraged to monitor dugouts regularly and remove animals immediately if blue-green algae is suspected. Here's Livestock and Feed Extension Specialist Carissa Wilcox.
3: Blue-green algae presents itself as light green in color and can look like a paint-like scum on the surface of the water body. If you collect a sample, it might resemble grass clippings suspended in the water. It's important to identify it early so that there's time to manage or treat the water source.
2: She notes the toxic blooms from blue-green algae can be deadly to livestock, often within hours. And staying on the farm, the future of the Scott Research Farm is being discussed as the federal government moves forward with plans to dispose of the property. Saskatchewan and Ottawa have signed an agreement to explore options that would allow agricultural activity to continue at the site during the transition. Officials say the goal is to keep the land productive while longer-term decisions are made, with both governments recognizing the farm's importance to producers in West Central Saskatchewan. Stay informed and entertained on the go. Download the West Central Online app today.
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2: The 39th Annual Western Canadian Old-Timers Baseball Championship is back in Kindersley this weekend. Four teams, the Hometown Clippers, Regina Sportsmen, Provo Spuds, and Medicine Hat Jays, will battle it out at Burrard Field today through Sunday. The tournament opens Friday night with games at 6:30 and then the Clippers hitting the diamond at 8 o'clock, followed by a full slate of round-robin action Saturday. Championship Sunday then wraps things up with the third-place game at 11 and the final at 2 o'clock, and then fans can stick around to watch Game 2 of the Kindersley Cubs-Rosetown Angels FVBL Series at 6 o'clock. More on Senior Ball coming this afternoon. Eston is hosting provincial baseball this weekend, welcoming eight teams in for the 15U Tier 5 Championship. The hometown Ramblers are grouped with the Weyburn Beavers, Saskatoon Brave Brawlers, and Saskatoon Sandlot A's in Pool B, and start play at 6 o'clock after the opening ceremonies. The Ramblers continuing pool play through Saturday, where they will look to earn a spot in Sunday's playoff round. And provincial baseball is in full swing this weekend, with Elrose also welcoming teams from across Saskatchewan for the 11U Tier 4 Championship. The modified 10-team tournament opened Thursday night with the hometown Elrose Aces taking on the Outlook Riverhawks. Play now resumes at 9 o'clock this morning, with games running throughout the day and continuing all weekend as teams battle for a provincial title. Unity is also hosting baseball tournaments at the 15U and 11U level this weekend, as you can find more on all the local provincial action on around the province inside our local sports page. And remember, West Central Online is your source for all the latest local sports, scores, and stories.
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2: Hot weather is back for the West Central region, with highs in the 30s starting today. Kindersley and Central have a mix of sun and cloud, with a high at 32, humidex 39, and UV high at 8. All that joined by a 30% chance of showers and risk of a thunderstorm, along with light southeast winds. Unity and North have a high of 30, humidex 38, and the same high UV, with the same chance for showers and storms, no noticeable breeze. South around Leader, the forecast is reading a high of 34 today, humidex 42, and UV at 9, with the same southeast winds and storm risk as Central. At night, more of the same, a 60% chance of rain south and 30% chance looking north, lows only getting down to about 18 for a warm night. There's a chance for thundershowers overnight across the region, joined by a light southeast wind. Tomorrow's then looking at another warm day across west central, and south seeing humid highs in the 30s with a continued 30% chance of rain. The north a touch cooler with highs at 27 and the same chance of rain and also humidity. Those skies are expected to clear up in the afternoon for most of the region. A 30% chance of rain will linger for a warm night south, joining clear skies central and north, and lows only getting down to 15. Sunday partly cloudy with highs just below 30, skies clearing at night for lows dropping to 14. Monday another nice sunny day for a high of 27 region-wide before another nice clear night around 15. Then Tuesday more of the same with sunshine and highs expected at 28, another clear nighttime low coming in at 13. Stay weather ready. Stream us anytime and anywhere by downloading the West Central Online app.
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2: 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Natural gas is up 0.75% to 2.946 per gigajoule. 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

0: That winding road leading to the weekend. Happy Friday from Saskatchewan's Best Music. Good morning, I'm Rob Kearney. Hey, coming up today, the Saskatchewan Festival of Words in Moose Jaw is underway. Beautiful summer weather to greet our guests from across the country and around the world. Literary fans coming together at a number of venues to enjoy authors, poets, books, music, and more. We'll share that story and tell you how you can take part this weekend. Another busy weekend on the way, by the way. No shortage of things to do. We'll check a few of those things for you. Her Voice, presented by CCAN on Golden West Radio this summer, celebrating the women in our province, the women who are making a difference in the communities we serve. Today, we're going to feature Tara Allen, making a difference in Estevan, wearing a number of hats and uniforms, literally. Seriously, stay tuned for her story later this hour. And we'll play the music from Fleetwood Mac, The Tragically Hip, The Bee Gees, and many more. 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This is Friday, July the 17th, 2026, and today is a great day to be alive.
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1: Yeah, baby. Burton, Randy, and the boys, and the guests who are on the road and playing tonight at the Leader Bank Pavilion in Boston, Massachusetts. And then they're coming up to Canada for a show on Sunday. They're playing at the Ottawa Blues Fest, and then they're going to take a few days to travel down to Atlanta for a show next week. Burton Cummings and the guests who doing it right across North America this summer. This is Saskatchewan's best music.
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6: Hot weather is returning to West Central Saskatchewan today, with temperatures climbing into the 30s across the region. Kindersley and central areas are looking at a mix of sun and cloud with a high of 32, feeling closer to 39 with the humidex, the UV index sitting at 8, that alongside a 30% chance of showers, risk of thunderstorms, and light southeast winds for the area. Unity and North will see a high of 30 with a humidex of 38 and the same UV rating. There's also a chance of showers and thunderstorms, though winds will remain light. South toward Leader, temperatures will climb even higher with a sunny high of 34, humidex 42, and a UV index of 9. Tonight will stay warm, lows dropping to only 18, with a chance of thundershowers continuing overnight, the greatest risk in the south. Tomorrow then brings another hot and humid day, with central and southern areas back into the 30s and a continued chance of rain. Northern areas will be slightly cooler with a high near 27. Skies expected to clear throughout the afternoon for much of the region, with overnight lows near 15. 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I'm Cooper Douglas.
7: Rob Carney in the Morning.
1: Men were wearing polyester suits. The younger men were wearing shaggy haircuts. And everybody, men and women, were wearing platform shoes. Oh, those were the days. It was 1977, and this was a number one hit for Fleetwood Mac. 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

0: Now, your West Central Online News.
1: I'm Cooper Douglas. Here's what's making the news. Trial dates have been set for Richmond man Ricky Manns, who is facing 8 charges connected to his involvement with the Kingdom of Canada Group. Manns was not present for Wednesday's court appearance, but later a 4-day trial was scheduled to begin January 5th in Swift Current Provincial Court. The charges include assault on a peace officer, assault, resisting arrest, uttering threats, mischief, and failing to comply with an undertaking. Manns is expected to appear in person for the start of the trial. A couple of local updates from the courts and RCMP files are up online this morning. A sexual assault trial has wrapped up in Kindersley Provincial Court, with Kulwant Singh taking the stand in his own defense. Singh has pleaded not guilty to charges of sexual assault, assault, and forcible confinement involving a co-worker at a Kindersley hotel. After closing arguments, Judge Cardinal reserved his decision, with a verdict expected November 3rd. Meanwhile, Unity RCMP responded to a variety of calls last week, including well-being checks, neighbor disputes, and a mischief complaint. Police say a 40-year-old man was charged with mischief following a disturbing the peace complaint, while officers also handled animal complaints, a collision, and traffic-related calls. And construction's taking shape on Kindersley's new Kids Academy Early Learning Center. The organization shared an update showing walls and structural beams now in place, saying each step brings the project closer to completion. Kids Academy says the new facility will provide a welcoming space for children and families, though an official opening date has not yet been announced. You can stick around until the top of the hour for a full newscast or head on over to West Central Online.
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1: The Toronto Blue Jays are back in action tonight following the All-Star break. 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
1: Hot weather is back for the West Central region, with highs in the 30s starting today. Kindersley and Central have a mix of sun and cloud, with a high at 32, humidex 39, and UV high at 8. All that joined by a 30% chance of showers and risk of a thunderstorm, along with light southeast winds. Unity and North have a high of 30, humidex 38, and the same high UV, with the same chance for showers and storms, no noticeable breeze. South around Leader, the forecast is reading a high of 34 today, humidex 42, and UV at 9, with the same southeast winds and storm risk as Central. At night, more of the same, a 60% chance of rain south and 30% chance looking north, lows only getting down to about 18 for a warm night. There's a chance for thundershowers overnight across the region, joined by a light southeast wind. Tomorrow's then looking at another warm day across West Central. Central and South seeing humid highs in the 30s with a continued 30% chance of rain. The North a touch cooler with highs at 27 and the same chance of rain and also humidity. Those skies are expected to clear up in the afternoon for most of the region. A 30% chance of rain will linger for a warm night south, joining clear skies Central and North, and lows only getting down to 15. Sunday partly cloudy with highs just below 30, skies clearing at night for lows dropping to 14. Monday another nice sunny day for a high of 27 region-wide before another nice clear night around 15. Then Tuesday more of the same with sunshine and highs expected at 28, another clear nighttime low coming in at 13. Stay weather ready, stream us anytime and anywhere by downloading the West Central Online app.
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0: Put me in, coach. I'm ready to play today. How about you? John Fogerty, Saskatchewan's best music. Lots of baseball going on across the province these days. Matter of fact, let's check the scoreboard here. Western Canadian Baseball League, what is up with the Moose Jaw Miller Express? They've won 10 in a row. That's a team record, by the way. They beat the Energy City Cactus Rats 10-2 last night. Those same two teams go at it today, tonight actually, at Roswell's Park in Moose Jaw. And then it's All-Star Weekend in the WCBL up in Saskatoon. Also last night, the Saskatoon Berries remained one game behind first place Moose Jaw. They beat Medicine Hat 7-5. Fort McMurray beat the 57s in Swift Current 15-4. Regina Red Sox beat Lethbridge 8-7. And the Weyburn Beavers beat the Brooks Bombers 3-2. Hey, the Toronto Blue Jays back in action after the All-Star break this weekend, hosting the Chicago White Sox. First game is tonight. First pitch is 5:15 on Golden West Radio. CFYM 1210 Kindersley, CJYM 1330 Rosetown, and of course AM 1190. Weyburn. And CFL, Friday Night Football tonight. BC Lions in Edmonton to play the Elks. The Saskatchewan Roughriders have a bye this weekend. They're back in action next Thursday when they host Edmonton.
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10: The heat is back across West Central Saskatchewan today with another round of hot and humid conditions moving into the region. Kindersley and central areas will see a mix of sun and cloud with a high of 32, feeling closer to 39 with the humidex, the UV index remaining high at 8 with a 30% chance of showers, possible thunderstorms, and light southeast winds today. Unity and northern areas are a bit cooler with a high of 30 and a humidex of 38, the UV index staying high with the same chance of showers and storms, but little wind expected. The hottest temperatures will be found south toward Leader, where the forecast is calling for a high of 34, a humidex near 42, and a UV index of 9. The south's also seeing a chance of thunderstorms this afternoon, along with southeast winds. Warm conditions stick around overnight, with lows only falling to about 18, with a chance of thundershowers continuing across the region. Another humid day then arrives tomorrow, with central and southern areas once again reaching the low 30s and a chance of showers. Northern areas staying cooler near 27, with clearing skies expected later in the day across the region. And then overnight, rain chances will linger mainly in the south, with lows around 15. 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

0: That'll get you going. All set for Friday and the weekend. Hi there, I'm Rob Carney. Her Voice, presented by CCAN on Golden West Radio this summer. We're featuring the women, celebrating the women in the communities we serve and the communities they serve. People like Tara Allen of Oxbow, Saskatchewan, down in southeast Saskatchewan. Tara has become a most familiar face in southeast Saskatchewan through her commitment to serving the community in a number of roles. She's a first responder. She's a bylaw officer. She's a cemetery caretaker, funeral home employee, and one of the leaders behind Oxbow's Citizens on Patrol program.
1: Our Citizens on Patrol program struck me the most when I was approached to do our startup with the Citizens on Patrol program. I thought about it for a bit and I'm like, you know what, that is a great idea. If we can get enough people, why not? Because the RCMP do a lot, but they can't be everywhere all at once. We have to start helping ourselves. And I mean, we don't chase people down, we don't arrest people, we keep an eye on people and we work hand in hand and we report things. If you see something, say something, right? You don't necessarily have to be in the program to help out your community. The volunteer EMS first responder, I used to be a paramedic and then I was a nurse by trade. So this is just kind of going back to my roots without having to be totally committed per se. But I am on call when they're gone.
0: 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You can read all about her and listen to everything she has to say on the Her Voice link on discoverestevan.com today.
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3: 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It's completely free, but you must bring an item of clothing to dye, and kids 12 and under must be accompanied by an adult. 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And if you have an event or a fundraiser to share for your community, you can post it for free on the West Central online events page.
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1: 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Every scientist needs a good lab, which is why Kendersley Denture Clinic will be closing for renovations starting at the beginning of August. Call for details.
2: 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Kulwant Singh pleaded not guilty to charges of sexual assault, assault, and forcible confinement involving a co-worker at a Kendersley hotel in 2025. Singh denied the allegations, telling the court the interaction described by the complainant never happened. After final submissions from both Crown and Defense, Judge Cardinal reserved his decision. A verdict is scheduled for November 3rd. Unity RCMP responded to a number of community-related calls last week, including disputes, well-being checks, and property concerns. Two well-being checks were completed after requests from concerned citizens, while officers also helped mediate two neighbor disputes. Police also laid a mischief charge against a 40-year-old man following a disturbing the peace complaint, while other calls included animal complaints, a collision, and traffic-related concerns. A new agreement between Saskatchewan and Ottawa aims to keep agricultural activities running at the Scott Research Farm while the federal government works through its plans for the property. The two governments will look at interim options to maintain the site as a productive agricultural asset during the disposal process. Officials say the Scott Farm has played an important role in supporting research and producers across West Central. Sticking with ag, while summer rains have improved dugout levels across Saskatchewan, water quality remains a concern as summer temperatures rise. Livestock and feed extension specialist Carissa Wilcox recommends producers regularly monitor and test water sources throughout the grazing season.
3: So if we get extended periods of hot weather, evaporation can concentrate things like salts and sulfates in water, and that can ultimately affect livestock health and production. So it's a good reminder for producers to keep an eye on their water sources and consider regular testing of their water sources.
2: Blue-green algae appears as a light green paint-like scum on the water surface and may resemble grass clippings suspended in water. And before we go, progress is being made on Kindersley's new Kids Academy Early Learning Center as construction continues at the site. New photos shared by the organization show the building beginning to come together, with walls and structural work now underway. Kids Academy says each stage of construction is bringing the community closer to a new space designed for children to learn, play, and grow. An opening date for the building not yet set. Don't miss a beat and stream us anywhere. Download the West Central Online app today.
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2: Baseball Sask Provincials get underway this weekend, and Elrose is hosting one of several championship tournaments across Saskatchewan. Hosting the 11U Tier 4 Championships, it's a modified 10-team field with the hometown Elrose Aces joined by the Outlook Riverhawks, Cudworth Cyclones, and East Central Expos in Pool A. The tournament got underway Thursday evening as Elrose took on Outlook, and now games starting at 9 a.m. this morning will set off the tournament action continuing through the weekend. The provincial spotlight's also on Eston this weekend as the community hosts the 15U Tier 5 Baseball Saskatchewan Championship. Eight teams are competing for gold, with the hometown Ramblers taking on Weyburn at 6 o'clock tonight to start before playing a pair of Saskatoon clubs in Pool B play Saturday. Unity is also playing host to a pair of Baseball Saskatchewan provincial tournaments this weekend, as you can find a complete breakdown of all the local teams and tournaments now inside our local sports page. And more baseball, one of Kindersley's favorite summer traditions returns this weekend as the 39th annual Western Canadian Old Timers Baseball Championship comes to Burrard Field. The Kindersley Clippers will welcome teams from Regina, Provost, and Medicine Hat for 3 days of action, beginning at 6:30 and then the Clippers playing under the lights at 8. Round robin play then continues tomorrow before the tournament wraps up with the third place and championship games on Sunday, the third place game at 11 and the final at 2 o'clock. Fans can also stick around for another game at 6 o'clock when the Kindersley Cubs host the Rosetown Angels in Game 2 of their FVBL series, a full senior ball update coming this afternoon. And remember, West Central Online is your source for all the latest local sports, scores, and stories.
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2: Hot weather is back for the West Central region with highs in the 30s starting today. Kindersley and Central have a mix of sun and cloud with a high at 32, humidex 39, and UV high at 8. All that joined by a 30% chance of showers and risk of a thunderstorm along with light southeast winds. Unity and North have a high of 30, Humidex 38, and the same high UV with the same chance for showers and storms, no noticeable breeze. South around Leader, the forecast is reading a high of 34 today, Humidex 42, and UV at 9, with the same southeast winds and storm risk as Central. At night, more of the same, a 60% chance of rain south and 30% chance looking north, lows only getting down to about 18 for a warm night. There's a chance for thundershowers overnight across the region, joined by a light southeast wind. Tomorrow's then looking at another warm day across West Central, Central and South seeing humid highs in the 30s with a continued 30% chance of rain. The North a touch cooler with highs at 27 and the same chance of rain and also humidity. Those skies are expected to clear up in the afternoon for most of the region. A 30% chance of rain will linger for a warm night south, joining clear skies Central and North, and lows only getting down to 15. Sunday partly cloudy with highs just below 30, skies clearing at night for lows dropping to 14. Monday another nice sunny day for a high of 27 region-wide before another nice clear night around 15. Then Tuesday more of the same with sunshine and highs expected at 28, another clear nighttime low coming in at 13. Stay weather ready, stream us anytime and anywhere by downloading the West Central Online app.
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2: 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Natural gas is up 0.35% to 2.868 per gigajoule. Western Canadian Select is down 65 cents to $66.60 a barrel. 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
0: You could call him your angel of the morning. Somehow it just feels wrong. Rob Carney in the morning on 1330 CJYM.

0: You know, that'd be a good song to play at a funeral, I think. But I've never heard it at a funeral. Sorry. Good morning, I'm Rob Carney. Hey, the crop report from the Ministry of Agriculture is out. It reads, warmer temperatures, increased sunshine, and limited precipitation help fields to dry, allowing crops to catch up. That's good news. Isolated storms across the province, varying amounts of moisture. Some areas also got hail, we know that. The highest rainfall recorded, 88 millimeters in the Prince Albert region, followed by 72 millimeters in the Foam Lake area. Blaine Lake, Redbury areas received 65 and 62 millimeters of precipitation, respectively. Cropland topsoil moisture, 17% surplus, 80% adequate, which is great, and just 3% short. Hayland topsoil moisture, 83% adequate. Pasture topsoil moisture, right in the same neighborhood, at 84% adequate. Hey, first call for Ag in Motion. That's coming up next week up in the Saskatoon region. More on that coming up in minutes.
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0: This is where the greatest rock of all time rolls, right here on the AM radio. Saskatchewan's best music. I'm Rob Carney. Friday, looking forward to the weekend, and Saskatchewan farmers and ranchers and all those in the ag industry looking forward to Ag in Motion next week up at Langham, which is just northwest of Saskatoon. Tuesday through Thursday, show manager Rob O'Connor says actually the site out at Langham has been busy for several days now.
1: They started on Monday, moving in with their equipment. Companies like Degelman are already set up and ready to go, just with some last-minute touches they'll probably do Friday and Monday. And, yeah, things are coming together really well.
0: And, of course, the big seed companies are all set to show off their genetics. And O'Connor says the crops at Ag in Motion are looking good.
1: The crop plots have looked fantastic. The canola, though, it is probably a week or so behind because of the cold weather we had at seeding time. It's in full flower. It looks beautiful. Other crops like corn, you can almost hear it grow right now. The fall rye looks great. The small grains plots all look really good, too.
0: They're expecting about 30,000 people over 3 days. You can learn all about it and get your tickets online at aginmotion.ca.
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12: Hot weather is returning to West Central Saskatchewan today, with temperatures climbing into the 30s across the region. Kindersley and Central areas are looking at a mix of sun and cloud with a high of 32, feeling closer to 39 with the humidex, the UV index sitting at 8, that alongside a 30% chance of showers, risk of thunderstorms, and light southeast winds for the area. Unity and North will see a high of 30 with a humidex of 38 and the same UV rating. There's also a chance of showers and thunderstorms, though winds will remain light. South toward Leader, temperatures will climb even higher with a sunny high of 34, humidex 42, and a UV index of 9. Tonight will stay warm, lows dropping to only 18, with a chance of thundershowers continuing overnight, the greatest risk in the south. Tomorrow then brings another hot and humid day, with central and southern areas back into the 30s and a continued chance of rain. Northern areas will be slightly cooler with a high near 27. Skies expected to clear throughout the afternoon for much of the region, with overnight lows near 15. 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

0: 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I'm Cooper Douglas.
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0: I'm Cooper Douglas. Here's what's making the news. Trial dates have been set for Richmond man Ricky Manns, who is facing 8 charges connected to his involvement with the Kingdom of Canada Group. Manns was not present for Wednesday's court appearance, but later a 4-day trial was scheduled to begin January 5th in Swift Current Provincial Court. The charges include assault on a peace officer, assault, resisting arrest, uttering threats, mischief, and failing to comply with an undertaking. Manns is expected to appear in person for the start of the trial. A couple of local updates from the courts and RCMP files are up online this morning. A sexual assault trial has wrapped up in Kindersley Provincial Court, with Kulwant Singh taking the stand in his own defense. Singh has pleaded not guilty to charges of sexual assault, assault, and forcible confinement involving a co-worker at a Kindersley hotel. After closing arguments, Judge Cardinal reserved his decision, with a verdict expected November 3rd. Meanwhile, Unity RCMP responded to a variety of calls last week, including well-being checks, neighbor disputes, and a mischief complaint. Police say a 40-year-old man was charged with mischief following a disturbing the peace complaint, while officers also handled animal complaints, a collision, and traffic-related calls. And construction's taking shape on Kindersley's new Kids Academy Early Learning Center. The organization shared an update showing walls and structural beams now in place, saying each step brings the project closer to completion. Kids Academy says the new facility will provide a welcoming space for children and families, though an official opening date has not yet been announced. You can stick around until the top of the hour for a full newscast or head on over to West Central Online.
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0: The Toronto Blue Jays are back in action tonight following the All-Star break. The Jays are home to host the Chicago White Sox for a 3-game series, fresh off sending players Dylan Cease, Louis Varland, and Ernie Clement, along with manager John Schneider, to the Midsummer Classic in Philadelphia. 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
0: Hot weather is back for the West Central region, with highs in the 30s starting today. Kindersley and Central have a mix of sun and cloud, with a high at 32, humidex 39, and UV high at 8. All that joined by a 30% chance of showers and risk of a thunderstorm, along with light southeast winds. Unity and North have a high of 30, humidex 38, and the same high UV, with the same chance for showers and storms, no noticeable breeze. South around Leader, the forecast is reading a high of 34 today, humidex 42, and UV at 9, with the same southeast winds and storm risk as Central. At night, more of the same, a 60% chance of rain south and 30% chance looking north, lows only getting down to about 18 for a warm night. There's a chance for thundershowers overnight across the region, joined by a light southeast wind. Tomorrow's then looking at another warm day across West Central. Central and South seeing humid highs in the 30s with a continued 30% chance of rain. The North a touch cooler with highs at 27 and the same chance of rain and also humidity. Those skies are expected to clear up in the afternoon for most of the region. A 30% chance of rain will linger for a warm night south, joining clear skies Central and North, and lows only getting down to 15. Sunday partly cloudy with highs just below 30, skies clearing at night for lows dropping to 14. Monday another nice sunny day for a high of 27 region-wide before another nice clear night around 15. Then Tuesday more of the same with sunshine and highs expected at 28, another clear nighttime low coming in at 13. Stay weather ready, stream us anytime and anywhere by downloading the West Central Online app.
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2: He's Southern Saskatchewan's sunrise sensei from border to border. Rob Carney in the morning on 1330 CJYM.

0: Music that makes you feel good. That's Billy Joel on Saskatchewan Spanish Music. My name's Rob Kearney.
1: We just hope that you enjoy and check it out. There's a lot to see. There's free events. We have 50 events over 4 days, so it's almost something for everyone there.
0: That's Amanda Farnell with the Saskatchewan Festival of Words. It's a most enjoyable event. It's in Moose Jaw, a number of venues downtown, beautiful venues at the Moose Jaw Center for Arts and Culture, the Moose Jaw Public Library, where there's a theater, and people are just swarming downtown and having a wonderful time. And you don't have to be in Moose Jaw to take part. You can take part virtually at a very reasonable cost. Check out the link on the Rob Kearney in the Morning Facebook page today, and you could make the Saskatchewan Festival of Words a part of your weekend.
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12: The heat is back across West Central Saskatchewan today with another round of hot and humid conditions moving into the region. Kindersley and Central areas will see a mix of sun and cloud with a high of 32, feeling closer to 39 with the humidex, the UV index remaining high at 8 with a 30% chance of showers, possible thunderstorms, and light southeast winds today. Unity and northern areas are a bit cooler with a high of 30 and a humidex of 38, the UV index staying high with the same chance of showers and storms, but little wind expected. The hottest temperatures will be found south toward Leader, where the forecast is calling for a high of 34, a humidex near 42, and a UV index of 9. The south's also seeing a chance of thunderstorms this afternoon, along with southeast winds. Warm conditions stick around overnight, with lows only falling to about 18, with a chance of thundershowers continuing across the region. Another humid day then arrives tomorrow, with central and southern areas once again reaching the low 30s and a chance of showers. Northern areas staying cooler near 27, with clearing skies expected later in the day across the region. And then overnight, rain chances will linger mainly in the south, with lows around 15. Get the latest forecast by downloading the West Central online app, and make sure to check out our photo contest, Celebrate Summer. 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

0: They'll be on stage tonight in Cold Lake, Alberta, as part of the Full Throttle Festival, which is a part of the Cold Lake Air Show. What a great night. What a great weekend it's going to be up in Cold Lake. That's Trooper on Saskatchewan's Best Music. I'm Rob Carney. You know, we often talk about, and you often hear on this radio station, connecting communities. And that's our goal. And on Rob Carney in the Morning, this AM radio show is on across the province, okay? From Kindersley and Rosetown through Swift Current in southwest Saskatchewan, through Moose Jaw, Estevan, and Weyburn. And we try to connect those communities. I do my best to let you know what's going on in those regions, right? Well, yesterday, my daily commentary connected communities from Fort Worth, Texas to Saskatoon, Saskatchewan. And you say, what? I'll share the story with you coming up after 8 o'clock.
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2: 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It's only $70 for 6 hours of training with university and college athlete coaches. 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
2: I'm Cooper Douglas with your local news, streaming now through the West Central Online app. Unity RCMP handled a variety of calls during the week of July 7th to the 13th, including well-being checks, neighbor disputes, and several animal-related complaints. Police also charged a 40-year-old man with mischief following a disturbing the peace complaint, the charge not yet proven in court. Officers also responded to a collision in Unity, assisted CP police with an investigation, and received reports involving a suspicious person, loose dogs, and traffic concerns. A verdict is expected this fall after a sexual assault trial concluded this week in Kindersley Provincial Court. Kulwant Singh, who faces charges of sexual assault, assault, and forcible confinement, testified in his own defense Tuesday, denying the allegations involving a co-worker at a Kindersley hotel. Following closing arguments from both sides, Judge Cardinal reserved judgment, with a decision set to be delivered on November 3rd. Construction is continuing on Kindersley's new Kids Academy Early Learning Center, with the building starting to take shape. The organization shared an update showing walls and structural beams now in place, saying each step brings the project closer to welcoming children and families into the new space. An official opening date has not yet been announced, but Kids Academy says it's excited for the next chapter of childcare in the community. To some ag news, with the temperature heating up, so does the potential for the development of blue-green algae in livestock water sources. Producers are encouraged to monitor dugouts regularly and remove animals immediately if blue-green algae is suspected. Here's livestock and feed extension specialist Carissa Wilcox.
3: Blue-green algae presents itself as light green in color and can look like a paint-like scum on the surface of the water body. If you collect a sample, it might resemble grass clippings suspended in the water. It's important to identify it early so that there's time to manage or treat the water source.
2: She notes the toxic blooms from blue-green algae can be deadly to livestock, often within hours. And staying on the farm, the future of the Scott Research Farm is being discussed as the federal government moves forward with plans to dispose of the property. Saskatchewan and Ottawa have signed an agreement to explore options that would allow agricultural activity to continue at the site during the transition. Officials say the goal is to keep the land productive while longer-term decisions are made, with both governments recognizing the farm's importance to producers in West Central Saskatchewan. Stay informed and entertained on the go. Download the West Central Online app today.
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2: The 39th annual Western Canadian Old-Timers Baseball Championship is back in Kindersley this weekend. Four teams, the Hometown Clippers, Regina Sportsmen, Provo Spuds, and Medicine Hat Jays, will battle it out at Burrard Field today through Sunday. The tournament opens Friday night with games at 6:30 and then the Clippers hitting the diamond at 8 o'clock, followed by a full slate of round-robin action Saturday. Championship Sunday then wraps things up with the third-place game at 11 and the final at 2 o'clock, and then fans can stick around to watch Game 2 of the Kindersley Cubs Rosetown Angels FVBL Series at 6 o'clock. More on Senior Ball coming this afternoon. Eston is hosting provincial baseball this weekend, welcoming eight teams in for the 15U Tier 5 Championship. The hometown Ramblers are grouped with the Weyburn Beavers, Saskatoon Brave Brawlers, and Saskatoon Sandlot A's in Pool B, and start play at 6 o'clock after the opening ceremonies. The Ramblers continuing pool play through Saturday, where they will look to earn a spot in Sunday's playoff round. And provincial baseball is in full swing this weekend, with Elrose also welcoming teams from across Saskatchewan for the 11U Tier 4 Championship. The modified 10-team tournament opened Thursday night with the hometown Elrose Aces taking on the Outlook Riverhawks. Play now resumes at 9 o'clock this morning, with games running throughout the day and continuing all weekend as teams battle for a provincial title. Unity is also hosting baseball tournaments at the 15U and 11U level this weekend, as you can find more on all the local provincial action on around the province inside our local sports page. And remember, West Central Online is your source for all the latest local sports, scores, and stories.
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2: Hot weather is back for the West Central region, with highs in the 30s starting today. Kindersley and Central have a mix of sun and cloud, with a high at 32, humidex 39, and UV high at 8. All that joined by a 30% chance of showers and risk of a thunderstorm, along with light southeast winds. Unity and North have a high of 30, humidex 38, and the same high UV, with the same chance for showers and storms, no noticeable breeze. South around Leader, the forecast is reading a high of 34 today, humidex 42, and UV at 9, with the same southeast winds and storm risk as Central. At night, more of the same, a 60% chance of rain south and 30% chance looking north, lows only getting down to about 18 for a warm night. There's a chance for thundershowers overnight across the region, joined by a light southeast wind. Tomorrow's then looking at another warm day across West Central. Central and South seeing humid highs in the 30s with a continued 30% chance of rain. The North a touch cooler with highs at 27 and the same chance of rain and also humidity. Those skies are expected to clear up in the afternoon for most of the region. A 30% chance of rain will linger for a warm night south, joining clear skies Central and North, and lows only getting down to 15. Sunday partly cloudy with highs just below 30, skies clearing at night for lows dropping to 14. Monday another nice sunny day for a high of 27 region-wide before another nice clear night around 15. Then Tuesday more of the same with sunshine and highs expected at 28, another clear nighttime low coming in at 13. Stay weather ready. Stream us anytime and anywhere by downloading the West Central Online app.
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2: West Texas Intermediate is up $2.04 to $80.99 a barrel, and Brent crude is up $1.97 to $86.20 a barrel. Natural gas is up 0.35% to 2.868 per gigajoule. Western Canadian Select is down 65 cents to $66.60 a barrel. 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
5: Farmers are being urged to keep a close eye on their canola fields as Bertha armyworm populations build across the prairies. Insect specialist Dr. James Tanzi says the pests can cause significant crop losses when larval numbers reach damaging levels.
6: The estimate is 0.058 bushels per acre for each larva per square meter. They are ravenous feeders, and some large Lepidoptera like these ones, so that is members of the butterflies and moths, can consume three times their own weight every day in food.
5: Proper identification is key. Tanzi says the caterpillars come in several colors, but one feature remains constant.
6: They can range anywhere from bright green to black. However, that pale stripe on the side is very indicative. If you see a pink stripe, that's clover cutworm. There are some other caterpillars that you might see in canola crops, including alfalfa looper and cabbage looper. These do not have that characteristic yellow stripes.
5: For Golden West, I'm Glendale Allen Vossler.
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0: the Jay Giles Band. Memories you can whistle along with on Saskatchewan's best music. Hey, I don't care where you're listening from. If you got a weekend event coming up in your community, something you think others should know about, just send me a text, 306-693-8000. We'll give it a plug before I go away at 10 o'clock this morning. So much going on all around the province, including the Old Wives Lake Festival at Mossbank, Saskatchewan, a wonderful community right between Moose Jaw and Assiniboia on Highway 2. The fun gets going tonight. There's supper, registration, and a nine-hole golf tournament, and then fun for the whole family right through the weekend, starting with a pancake breakfast tomorrow. There's a show and shine and a whole lot more. All you have to do is go to Facebook and look up Mossbank's Old Wives Lake Festival. It'll be a great place to be this weekend.
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0: This is where the greatest rock of all time rolls on the AM radio. It's Saskatchewan's best music. If you caught yesterday's daily commentary, you may remember I did a throwback Thursday. I had seen that Kevin Cheveldayoff had become the NHL's longest tenured general manager with the Winnipeg Jets, and it just sparked a memory from the late 80s when he was playing for the Brandon Wheat Kings, and I was calling the games for the Moose Jaw Warriors, and he came up and did an interview talking about his knee surgery, and he got specific and said the doctor had used parts of my cadaver, and I was embarrassed to ask, but I asked anyway, live on the radio, what's a cadaver? I didn't know. And he said, a body. And I just looked at him and I went, what? And then he said, a dead body. And I went, oh, okay. And then we continued the conversation. I apologized afterward. And he said, yeah, I bet you there's people listening who don't know what a cadaver is, too. So that made me feel a little better. Wonderful guy, Kevin Cheveldayoff, general manager of the Winnipeg Jets. A little later in the morning, I get a text from a former teammate of his in Brandon, my friend Paul Jokas, who actually played in Moose Jaw for a while, too, with the Warriors. He texted, love your Carney's comments today. Chevy and I are still great friends to this day, and he's doing an incredible job in Winnipeg. And then in the afternoon, when I was gone, I got a voicemail. I picked it up this morning from Kevin's brother, Ken Cheveldayoff, the longtime Saskatchewan Party MLA up in Saskatoon.
1: Hey, Rob, it's Ken Cheveldayoff calling here. I just I saw your article on the Discover Moose Jaw regarding Kevin, and brought a smile to my face. I thought I'd give you a call. I have lots of memories from your time with the Warriors and listening to you do broadcasts, and the content of the article is funny as well, because I remember the exact situation with some people with the cadaver and everything like that. But we've been blessed, and Kevin's done well, and now the longest serving GM in the NHL, which is an accomplishment for him. But thank you for all your support and all your all you do for the community there. Much appreciated. Hope you're having a good summer, and we'll chat soon. Take care. Bye-bye.
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5: Hot weather is returning to West Central Saskatchewan today, with temperatures climbing into the 30s across the region. Kindersley and Central areas are looking at a mix of sun and cloud with a high of 32, feeling closer to 39 with the humidex, the UV index sitting at 8, that alongside a 30% chance of showers, risk of thunderstorms, and light southeast winds for the area. Unity and North will see a high of 30 with a humidex of 38 and the same UV rating. There's also a chance of showers and thunderstorms, though winds will remain light. South toward Leader, temperatures will climb even higher with a sunny high of 34, humidex 42, and a UV index of 9. Tonight will stay warm, lows dropping to only 18, with a chance of thundershowers continuing overnight, the greatest risk in the south. Tomorrow then brings another hot and humid day, with central and southern areas back into the 30s and a continued chance of rain. Northern areas will be slightly cooler with a high near 27. Skies expected to clear throughout the afternoon for much of the region, with overnight lows near 15. 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I'm Cooper Douglas.
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8: It's time for Facebook Friday. I find the funnies, like this one. I'm an adult. In the same way a folding lawn chair is furniture. Technically, yes, but no one is impressed and I'm not very stable. This post from a female friend. My husband complained that my life revolving around Facebook has destroyed the way we communicate as a family. So I blocked him. That same gal says, the last time I was somebody's type, I was donating blood. Here's one from a working man. I have renamed my weekdays. This day, that day, other day, someday, yesterday, today, and next day. I like this. Don't put your drama on social media and tell us to mind our business. Listen, I'm on season 3, episode 4 of your nonsense. And one more from one of my favorite Facebookers. Instead of a swear jar, I have a negativity jar. Every time I have a pessimistic thought, I put a dollar in it. It's currently half empty. I'm Rob Carney.
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5: I'm Cooper Douglas. Here's what's making the news. Trial dates have been set for Richmond man Ricky Mans, who is facing 8 charges connected to his involvement with the Kingdom of Canada Group. Mans was not present for Wednesday's court appearance, but later a 4-day trial was scheduled to begin January 5th in Swift Current Provincial Court. The charges include assault on a peace officer, assault, resisting arrest, uttering threats, mischief, and failing to comply with an undertaking. Mans is expected to appear in person for the start of the trial. A couple of local updates from the courts and RCMP files are up online this morning. A sexual assault trial has wrapped up in Kindersley Provincial Court, with Kulwant Singh taking the stand in his own defense. Singh has pleaded not guilty to charges of sexual assault, assault, and forcible confinement involving a co-worker at a Kindersley hotel. After closing arguments, Judge Cardinal reserved his decision, with a verdict expected November 3rd. Meanwhile, Unity RCMP responded to a variety of calls last week, including well-being checks, neighbor disputes, and a mischief complaint. Police say a 40-year-old man was charged with mischief following a disturbing the peace complaint, while officers also handled animal complaints, a collision, and traffic-related calls. And construction's taking shape on Kindersley's new Kids Academy Early Learning Center. The organization shared an update showing walls and structural beams now in place, saying each step brings the project closer to completion.

0: Kids Academy says the new facility will provide a welcoming space for children and families, though an official opening date has not yet been announced. You can stick around until the top of the hour for a full newscast or head on over to West Central Online.
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0: The Toronto Blue Jays are back in action tonight following the All-Star break. The Jays are home to host the Chicago White Sox for a three-game series, fresh off sending players Dylan Cease, Louis Varland, and Ernie Clement, along with manager John Schneider, to the Midsummer Classic in Philadelphia. 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
0: Hot weather is back for the West Central region with highs in the 30s starting today. Kindersley and Central have a mix of sun and cloud with a high at 32, Humidex 39, and UV high at 8. All that joined by a 30% chance of showers and risk of a thunderstorm along with light southeast winds. Unity and North have a high of 30, Humidex 38, and the same high UV with the same chance for showers and storms, no noticeable breeze. South around Leader, the forecast is reading a high of 34 today, Humidex 42, and UV at 9, with the same southeast winds and storm risk as Central. At night, more of the same, a 60% chance of rain south and 30% chance looking north, lows only getting down to about 18 for a warm night. There's a chance for thundershowers overnight across the region, joined by a light southeast wind. Tomorrow's then looking at another warm day across West Central. Central and South seeing humid highs in the 30s with a continued 30% chance of rain. The North a touch cooler with highs at 27 and the same chance of rain and also humidity. Those skies are expected to clear up in the afternoon for most of the region. A 30% chance of rain will linger for a warm night south, joining clear skies Central and North, and lows only getting down to 15. Sunday partly cloudy with highs just below 30, skies clearing at night for lows dropping to 14. Monday another nice sunny day for a high of 27 region-wide before another nice clear night around 15. Then Tuesday more of the same with sunshine and highs expected at 28, another clear nighttime low coming in at 13. Stay weather ready. Stream us anytime and anywhere by downloading the West Central Online app.
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0: You're listening to Saskatchewan's Best Music. Friday morning, I'm Rob Carney. Weekend weather looking pretty good across most of central and southern Saskatchewan. Sunny and warm for the most part today. Tomorrow, maybe a little unsettled. We might get some scattered shower activity in the morning, maybe some thunder shower activity in the afternoon as highs approach 30 and humidex up over 30, and then sunny and warm again on Sunday. So that's good news for weekend events, whether, and most of them are outdoors this weekend right across the province. It's not a good situation in Beanfate. Heavy rains in southeast Saskatchewan, flooding issues in Beanfate. We're going to have more on that in just a couple of minutes right here on Saskatchewan's Best Music.
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11: The heat is back across West Central Saskatchewan today with another round of hot and humid conditions moving into the region. Kindersley and Central areas will see a mix of sun and cloud with a high of 32, feeling closer to 39 with the humidex, the UV index remaining high at 8 with a 30% chance of showers, possible thunderstorms, and light southeast winds today. Unity and northern areas are a bit cooler with a high of 30 and a humidex of 38, the UV index staying high with the same chance of showers and storms, but little wind expected. The hottest temperatures will be found south toward Leader, where the forecast is calling for a high of 34, a humidex near 42, and a UV index of 9. The south's also seeing a chance of thunderstorms this afternoon, along with southeast winds. Warm conditions stick around overnight, with lows only falling to about 18, with a chance of thunder showers continuing across the region. Another humid day then arrives tomorrow, with central and southern areas once again reaching the low 30s and a chance of showers. Northern areas staying cooler near 27, with clearing skies expected later in the day across the region. And then overnight, rain chances will linger mainly in the south, with lows around 15. Get the latest forecast by downloading the West Central online app, and make sure to check out our photo contest, Celebrate Summer. 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

0: classic hits. They're on Saskatchewan's Best Music. Hi there, I'm Rob Carney. Earlier this week, I was talking about the fact there was some heavy rainfall after thunderstorms rolled through southeast Saskatchewan. Well, those thunderstorms, that rainfall, causing some serious issues in bean fate. People will be spending the weekend cleaning up after that rainfall. They got a lot of it. And the town administrator, acting administrator, in Beanfate, Holly Odgers, saying it was most significant, and reports of rainfall amounts from 3.5 inches up to 7 inches. And they believe that's more rain than they've received in 25 years in one dose. More on that story coming up with our Cross Saskatchewan checkup. We'll have a visit with Vincent Dupuy from CJ1150 and DiscoverEstevan.com after 9 o'clock.
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0: They're going to be at Shake the Lake in Regina next month. They'll be performing on the Friday night, August 21st, along with Barney Bentall and the Legendary Hearts and Sugar Ray. They are Honeymoon Suite. This is Stay in the Light. It's on Saskatchewan's Best Music.

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2: I'm Cooper Douglas with your local news, streaming now through the West Central Online app. A sexual assault trial wrapped up this week in Kindersley Provincial Court with the accused taking the stand in his own defense. Kulwant Singh pleaded not guilty to charges of sexual assault, assault, and forcible confinement involving a co-worker at a Kindersley hotel in 2025. Singh denied the allegations, telling the court the interaction described by the complainant never happened. After final submissions from both Crown and Defense, Judge Cardinal reserved his decision. A verdict is scheduled for November 3rd. Unity RCMP responded to a number of community-related calls last week, including disputes, well-being checks, and property concerns. Two well-being checks were completed after requests from concerned citizens, while officers also helped mediate two neighbor disputes. Police also laid a mischief charge against a 40-year-old man following a disturbing the peace complaint, while other calls included animal complaints, a collision, and traffic-related concerns. A new agreement between Saskatchewan and Ottawa aims to keep agricultural activities running at the Scott Research Farm while the federal government works through its plans for the property. The two governments will look at interim options to maintain the site as a productive agricultural asset during the disposal process. Officials say the Scott Farm has played an important role in supporting research and producers across West Central. Sticking with ag, while summer rains have improved dugout levels across Saskatchewan, water quality remains a concern as summer temperatures rise. Livestock and feed extension specialist Carissa Wilcox recommends producers regularly monitor and test water sources throughout the grazing season.
3: So if we get extended periods of hot weather, evaporation can concentrate things like salts and sulfates in water, and that can ultimately affect livestock health and production. So it's a good reminder for producers to keep an eye on their water sources and consider regular testing of their water sources.
2: Blue-green algae appears as a light green paint-like scum on the water surface and may resemble grass clippings suspended in water. And before we go, progress is being made on Kindersley's new Kids Academy Early Learning Center as construction continues at the site. New photos shared by the organization show the building beginning to come together, with walls and structural work now underway. Kids Academy says each stage of construction is bringing the community closer to a new space designed for children to learn, play, and grow. An opening date for the building not yet set. Don't miss a beat and stream us anywhere. Download the West Central Online app today.
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2: Baseball Sask Provincials get underway this weekend, and Elrose is hosting one of several championship tournaments across Saskatchewan. Hosting the 11U Tier 4 Championships, it's a modified 10-team field with the hometown Elrose Aces joined by the Outlook Riverhawks, Cudworth Cyclones, and East Central Expos in Pool A. The tournament got underway Thursday evening as Elrose took on Outlook, and now games starting at 9 a.m. this morning will set off the tournament action continuing through the weekend. The provincial spotlight's also on Eston this weekend as the community hosts the 15U Tier 5 Baseball Saskatchewan Championship. Eight teams are competing for gold, with the hometown Ramblers taking on Weyburn at 6 o'clock tonight to start before playing a pair of Saskatoon clubs in Pool B play Saturday. Unity is also playing host to a pair of Baseball Saskatchewan provincial tournaments this weekend, as you can find a complete breakdown of all the local teams and tournaments now inside our local sports page. And more baseball, one of Kindersley's favorite summer traditions returns this weekend as the 39th annual Western Canadian Old Timers Baseball Championship comes to Burrard Field. The Kindersley Clippers will welcome teams from Regina, Provost, and Medicine Hat for 3 days of action, beginning at 6:30 and then the Clippers playing under the lights at 8. Round robin play then continues tomorrow before the tournament wraps up with the third place and championship games on Sunday, the third place game at 11 and the final at 2 o'clock. Fans can also stick around for another game at 6 o'clock when the Kindersley Cubs host the Rosetown Angels in Game 2 of their FVBL series, a full senior ball update coming this afternoon. And remember, West Central Online is your source for all the latest local sports, scores, and stories.
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2: Hot weather is back for the West Central region with highs in the 30s starting today. Kindersley and Central have a mix of sun and cloud with a high at 32, humidex 39, and UV high at 8. All that joined by a 30% chance of showers and risk of a thunderstorm along with light southeast winds. Unity and North have a high of 30, humidex 38, and the same high UV with the same chance for showers and storms, no noticeable breeze. South around Leader, the forecast is reading a high of 34 today, humidex 42, and UV at 9, with the same southeast winds and storm risk as Central. At night, more of the same, a 60% chance of rain south and 30% chance looking north. Lows only getting down to about 18 for a warm night. There's a chance for thundershowers overnight across the region, joined by a light southeast wind. Tomorrow's then looking at another warm day across west central. Central and south seeing humid highs in the 30s with a continued 30% chance of rain. The north a touch cooler with highs at 27 and the same chance of rain and also humidity. Those skies are expected to clear up in the afternoon for most of the region. A 30% chance of rain will linger for a warm night south, joining clear skies central and north, and lows only getting down to 15. Sunday partly cloudy with highs just below 30, skies clearing at night for lows dropping to 14. Monday another nice sunny day for a high of 27 region-wide before another nice clear night around 15. Then Tuesday more of the same with sunshine and highs expected at 28, another clear nighttime low coming in at 13. Stay weather ready. Stream us anytime and anywhere by downloading the West Central Online app.
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0: Big hit for Eric Carmen. Back in 1987, that song was on the Dirty Dancing soundtrack, if you'll recall. Good morning. I'm Rob Kearney. Time for our Cross Saskatchewan checkup today. We'll go to Estevan, CJ1150, discoverestevan.com. Vincent Dupuis here for a visit. And Vincent, let's start with more major rainfall in the southeast this week and some serious flooding in Beanfait, Saskatchewan. We've got photographic evidence on discoverestevan.com this morning. Does not look good.
1: It's not a good look, unfortunately. Beanfait was one of the hardest hit areas, seeing overnight rains come through Tuesday into early Wednesday morning. Overnight flooding was significant throughout the town, and the worst hit spots were on the south side.
0: Okay, the full story at discoverestevan.com this morning. I see SAS Power putting out the word and telling us they want to improve home efficiency through the Energy Assistance Program, and this is something we can all take part in.
1: Yes, SAS Power has been working hard to get people's energy systems to efficiency standards, with the program running to help people get their equipment switched out. The program offers replacements for qualified SAS Power customers, and the energy efficiency sees money go back to customers' pocket, saving around $230 on gas, water, and electricity bills.
0: 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Swimming taking center stage in the southeast this weekend, and the Estevan Golden Eels will be on the road to Weyburn, right?
1: The Golden Eels are preparing for one of the most important meets of the season, as 52 swimmers are going to head from Estevan to Weyburn for the semifinals this weekend.
0: Okay. And again, all the details at discoverestevan.com. And a big event in Estevan this weekend. There's a family fun. It's the annual summertime street dance. Tell me about that.
1: The downtown Estevan street dance will return tomorrow on 4th Street. We have an opening act with Connor Pitch, and our headliner is Adam Johnson. 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
0: Right on. Well, have fun, Vincent. Thanks for the visit. Have a great weekend.
1: Yeah, you as well. Thank you.
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5: Hot weather is returning to West Central Saskatchewan today, with temperatures climbing into the 30s across the region. Kindersley and Central areas are looking at a mix of sun and cloud with a high of 32, feeling closer to 39 with the humidex, the UV index sitting at 8, that alongside a 30% chance of showers, risk of thunderstorms, and light southeast winds for the area. Unity and North will see a high of 30 with a humidex of 38 and the same UV rating. There's also a chance of showers and thunderstorms, though winds will remain light. South toward Leader, temperatures will climb even higher with a sunny high of 34, humidex 42, and a UV index of 9. Tonight will stay warm, lows dropping to only 18, with a chance of thundershowers continuing overnight, the greatest risk in the south. Tomorrow then brings another hot and humid day, with central and southern areas back into the 30s and a continued chance of rain. Northern areas will be slightly cooler with a high near 27. Skies expected to clear throughout the afternoon for much of the region, with overnight lows near 15. 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I'm Cooper Douglas.
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0: Go ahead and say it. Hello. Hey, if you're a baseball fan. Hello. It's a great weekend for it. Lots of action across the province tonight in Western Canadian Baseball League action. Swift Current 57s are at home to the Fort McMurray Giants. Moose Jaw Miller Express playing the second of two straight against the Energy City Cactus Rats at Roswell's Park in Moose Jaw. Regina Red Sox are at home to the Lethbridge Bulls tonight. And the Weyburn Beavers on home turf tonight as well, hosting the Brooks Bombers. And then the All-Stars from the respective teams will head up to Saskatoon for All-Star Weekend at Cairns Field. There's a whole bunch of stuff going on. They're getting little leaguers involved. They got a whole bunch of contests on the go. They got live music. It's going to be a party. It all gets started at 3:30 at Cairns Field tomorrow afternoon. Action and the fun continues through the evening. And then on Sunday, there's the All-Star Game, which gets going at 1 o'clock with the gates opening at 11:30. Again, that's the Western Canadian Baseball League's All-Star Weekend tomorrow and Sunday, Cairns Field, Saskatoon.
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10: The heat is back across West Central Saskatchewan today with another round of hot and humid conditions moving into the region. Kindersley and Central areas will see a mix of sun and cloud with a high of 32, feeling closer to 39 with the humidex, the UV index remaining high at 8 with a 30% chance of showers, possible thunderstorms, and light southeast winds today. Unity and northern areas are a bit cooler with a high of 30 and a humidex of 38, the UV index staying high with the same chance of showers and storms, but little wind expected. The hottest temperatures will be found south toward Leader, where the forecast is calling for a high of 34, a humidex near 42, and a UV index of 9. The south's also seeing a chance of thunderstorms this afternoon, along with southeast winds. Warm conditions stick around overnight, with lows only falling to about 18, with a chance of thundershowers continuing across the region. Another humid day then arrives tomorrow, with central and southern areas once again reaching the low 30s and a chance of showers. Northern areas staying cooler near 27, with clearing skies expected later in the day across the region. And then overnight, rain chances will linger mainly in the south, with lows around 15. Get the latest forecast by downloading the West Central Online app, and make sure to check out our photo contest, Celebrate Summer. 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

0: dancing into the weekend with Michael Jackson. This is Saskatchewan's best music. Hey, if you have any travel plans this weekend, do know there's lots of construction out there. And because of all the rain we've had over the course of the last several weeks, there's some trouble. There's some roads washed out. There's some rough road. There's some culvert failure. Okay, so check out the highway hotline. The interactive map is very useful. All you have to do is go to hotline.gov.sk.ca and you can take a look at what's happening. No matter where you're going to go in the province, you're going to run down, you're going to run into some issues and certainly some orange zones. Make sure you slow down on those orange zones too. Keep it safe. Have a great weekend. I'll see you Monday.
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2: I'm Cooper Douglas with your local news, streaming now through the West Central Online app. Unity RCMP handled a variety of calls during the week of July 7th to the 13th, including well-being checks, neighbor disputes, and several animal-related complaints. Police also charged a 40-year-old man with mischief following a disturbing the peace complaint, the charge not yet proven in court. Officers also responded to a collision in Unity, assisted CP police with an investigation, and received reports involving a suspicious person, loose dogs, and traffic concerns. A verdict is expected this fall after a sexual assault trial concluded this week in Kindersley Provincial Court. Kulwant Singh, who faces charges of sexual assault, and forcible confinement, testified in his own defense Tuesday, denying the allegations involving a co-worker at a Kindersley hotel. Following closing arguments from both sides, Judge Cardinal reserved judgment, with a decision set to be delivered on November 3rd. Construction is continuing on Kindersley's new Kids Academy Early Learning Center, with the building starting to take shape. The organization shared an update showing walls and structural beams now in place, saying each step brings the project closer to welcoming children and families into the new space. An official opening date has not yet been announced, but Kids Academy says it's excited for the next chapter of childcare in the community. To some ag news, with the temperature heating up, so does the potential for the development of blue-green algae in livestock water sources. Producers are encouraged to monitor dugouts regularly and remove animals immediately if blue-green algae is suspected. Here's livestock and feed extension specialist Carissa Wilcox.
3: Blue-green algae presents itself as light green in color and can look like a paint-like scum on the surface of the water body. If you collect a sample, it might resemble grass clippings suspended in the water. It's important to identify it early so that there's time to manage or treat the water source.
2: She notes the toxic blooms from blue-green algae can be deadly to livestock, often within hours. And staying on the farm, the future of the Scott Research Farm is being discussed as the federal government moves forward with plans to dispose of the property. Saskatchewan and Ottawa have signed an agreement to explore options that would allow agricultural activity to continue at the site during the transition. Officials say the goal is to keep the land productive while longer-term decisions are made, with both governments recognizing the farm's importance to producers in West Central Saskatchewan. Stay informed and entertained on the go. Download the West Central Online app today.
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2: The 39th Annual Western Canadian Old-Timers Baseball Championship is back in Kindersley this weekend. Four teams, the Hometown Clippers, Regina Sportsmen, Provo Spuds, and Medicine Hat Jays, will battle it out at Burrard Field today through Sunday. The tournament opens Friday night with games at 6:30 and then the Clippers hitting the diamond at 8 o'clock, followed by a full slate of round-robin action Saturday. Championship Sunday then wraps things up with the third-place game at 11 and the final at 2 o'clock, and then fans can stick around to watch Game 2 of the Kindersley Cubs Rosetown Angels FVBL Series at 6 o'clock. More on Senior Ball coming this afternoon. Eston is hosting provincial baseball this weekend, welcoming eight teams in for the 15U Tier 5 Championship. The Hometown Ramblers are grouped with the Weyburn Beavers, Saskatoon Brave Brawlers, and Saskatoon Sandlot A's in Pool B, and start play at 6 o'clock after the opening ceremonies. The Ramblers continuing pool play through Saturday, where they will look to earn a spot in Sunday's playoff round. And provincial baseball is in full swing this weekend, with Elrose also welcoming teams from across Saskatchewan for the 11U Tier 4 Championship. The modified 10-team tournament opened Thursday night with the hometown Elrose Aces taking on the Outlook Riverhawks. Play now resumes at 9 o'clock this morning, with games running throughout the day and continuing all weekend as teams battle for a provincial title. Unity is also hosting baseball tournaments at the 15U and 11U level this weekend, as you can find more on all the local provincial action on around the province inside our local sports page. And remember, West Central Online is your source for all the latest local sports, scores, and stories.
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2: Hot weather is back for the West Central region, with highs in the 30s starting today. Kindersley and Central have a mix of sun and cloud, with a high at 32, humidex 39, and UV high at 8. All that joined by a 30% chance of showers and risk of a thunderstorm, along with light southeast winds. Unity and North have a high of 30, humidex 38, and the same high UV, with the same chance for showers and storms, no noticeable breeze. South around Leader, the forecast is reading a high of 34 today, humidex 42, and UV at 9, with the same southeast winds and storm risk as Central. At night, more of the same, a 60% chance of rain south and 30% chance looking north. Lows only getting down to about 18 for a warm night. There's a chance for thundershowers overnight across the region, joined by a light southeast wind. Tomorrow's then looking at another warm day across west central. Central and south seeing humid highs in the 30s with a continued 30% chance of rain. The north a touch cooler with highs at 27 and the same chance of rain and also humidity. Those skies are expected to clear up in the afternoon for most of the region. A 30% chance of rain will linger for a warm night south, joining clear skies central and north, and lows only getting down to 15. Sunday partly cloudy with highs just below 30, skies clearing at night for lows dropping to 14. Monday another nice sunny day for a high of 27 region-wide before another nice clear night around 15. Then Tuesday more of the same with sunshine and highs expected at 28, another clear nighttime low coming in at 13. Stay weather ready. Stream us anytime and anywhere by downloading the West Central Online app.
4: Farmers are being urged to keep a close eye on their canola fields as Bertha armyworm populations build across the prairies. Insect specialist Dr. James Tanzi says the pest can cause significant crop losses when larval numbers reach damaging levels.
5: The estimate is 0.058 bushels per acre for each larva per square meter. They are ravenous feeders, and some large Lepidoptera like these ones, so that is members of the butterflies and moths, can consume three times their own weight every day in food.
4: Proper identification is key. Tanzi says the caterpillars come in several colors, but one feature remains constant.
5: They can range anywhere from bright green to black. However, that pale stripe on the side is very indicative. If you see a pink stripe, that's clover cutworm. There are some other caterpillars that you might see in canola crops, including alfalfa looper and cabbage looper. These do not have that characteristic yellow stripes.
4: For Golden West, I'm Glendalee Allen Vossler.
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8: Hot weather is returning to West Central Saskatchewan today, with temperatures climbing into the 30s across the region. Kindersley and Central areas are looking at a mix of sun and cloud with a high of 32, feeling closer to 39 with the Humidex, the UV index sitting at 8, that alongside a 30% chance of showers, risk of thunderstorms, and light southeast winds for the area. Unity and North will see a high of 30 with a Humidex of 38 and the same UV rating. There's also a chance of showers and thunderstorms, though winds will remain light. South toward Leader temperatures will climb even higher with a

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5: The heat is back across West Central Saskatchewan today with another round of hot and humid conditions moving into the region. Kindersley and central areas will see a mix of sun and cloud with a high of 32, feeling closer to 39 with the humidex, the UV index remaining high at 8 with a 30% chance of showers, possible thunderstorms, and light southeast winds today. Unity and northern areas are a bit cooler with a high of 30 and a humidex of 38, the UV index staying high with the same chance of showers and storms, but little wind expected. The hottest temperatures will be found south toward Leader, where the forecast is calling for a high of 34, a humidex near 42, and a UV index of 9. The south's also seeing a chance of thunderstorms this afternoon, along with southeast winds. Warm conditions stick around overnight, with lows only falling to about 18, with a chance of thundershowers continuing across the region. Another humid day then arrives tomorrow, with central and southern areas once again reaching the low 30s and a chance of showers. Northern areas staying cooler near 27, with clearing skies expected later in the day across the region. And then overnight, rain chances will linger mainly in the south, with lows around 15. 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
1: The Kinsmen Club of Carrobert presents the Gumball Rally Show and Shine on Sunday, July 26th. 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
2: I'm Cooper Douglas with your local news, streaming now through the West Central Online app. A sexual assault trial wrapped up this week in Kindersley Provincial Court with the accused taking the stand in his own defense. Kulwant Singh pleaded not guilty to charges of sexual assault, assault, and forcible confinement involving a co-worker at a Kindersley hotel in 2025. Singh denied the allegations, telling the court the interaction described by the complainant never happened. After final submissions from both Crown and Defense, Judge Cardinal reserved his decision. A verdict is scheduled for November 3rd. Unity RCMP responded to a number of community-related calls last week, including disputes, well-being checks, and property concerns. Two well-being checks were completed after requests from concerned citizens, while officers also helped mediate two neighbor disputes. Police also laid a mischief charge against a 40-year-old man following a disturbing the peace complaint, while other calls included animal complaints, a collision, and traffic-related concerns. A new agreement between Saskatchewan and Ottawa aims to keep agricultural activities running at the Scott Research Farm while the federal government works through its plans for the property. The two governments will look at interim options to maintain the site as a productive agricultural asset during the disposal process. Officials say the Scott Farm has played an important role in supporting research and producers across West Central. Sticking with ag, while summer rains have improved dugout levels across Saskatchewan, water quality remains a concern as summer temperatures rise. Livestock and feed extension specialist Carissa Wilcox recommends producers regularly monitor and test water sources throughout the grazing season.
3: So if we get extended periods of hot weather, evaporation can concentrate things like salts and sulfates in water, and that can ultimately affect livestock health and production. So it's a good reminder for producers to keep an eye on their water sources and consider regular testing of their water sources.
2: Blue-green algae appears as a light green paint-like scum on the water surface and may resemble grass clippings suspended in water. And before we go, progress is being made on Kindersley's new Kids Academy Early Learning Center as construction continues at the site. New photos shared by the organization show the building beginning to come together, with walls and structural work now underway. Kids Academy says each stage of construction is bringing the community closer to a new space designed for children to learn, play, and grow. An opening date for the building not yet set. Don't miss a beat and stream us anywhere. Download the West Central Online app today.
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2: Baseball Sask Provincials get underway this weekend, and Elrose is hosting one of several championship tournaments across Saskatchewan. Hosting the 11U Tier 4 Championships, it's a modified 10-team field with the hometown Elrose Aces joined by the Outlook Riverhawks, Cudworth Cyclones, and East Central Expos in Pool A. The tournament got underway Thursday evening as Elrose took on Outlook, and now games starting at 9 a.m. this morning will set off the tournament action continuing through the weekend. The provincial spotlight's also on Eston this weekend as the community hosts the 15U Tier 5 Baseball Saskatchewan Championship. Eight teams are competing for gold, with the hometown Ramblers taking on Weyburn at 6 o'clock tonight to start before playing a pair of Saskatoon clubs in Pool B play Saturday. Unity is also playing host to a pair of Baseball Saskatchewan provincial tournaments this weekend, as you can find a complete breakdown of all the local teams and tournaments now inside our local sports page. And more baseball, one of Kindersley's favorite summer traditions returns this weekend as the 39th annual Western Canadian Old Timers Baseball Championship comes to Burrard Field. The Kindersley Clippers will welcome teams from Regina, Provost, and Medicine Hat for 3 days of action, beginning at 6:30 and then the Clippers playing under the lights at 8. Round robin play then continues tomorrow before the tournament wraps up with the third place and championship games on Sunday, the third place game at 11 and the final at 2 o'clock. Fans can also stick around for another game at 6 o'clock when the Kindersley Cubs host the Rosetown Angels in Game 2 of their FVBL series, a full senior ball update coming this afternoon. And remember, West Central Online is your source for all the latest local sports, scores, and stories.
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2: Hot weather is back for the West Central region with highs in the 30s starting today. Kindersley and Central have a mix of sun and cloud with a high at 32, Humidex 39, and UV high at 8. All that joined by a 30% chance of showers and risk of a thunderstorm along with light southeast winds. Unity and North have a high of 30, Humidex 38, and the same high UV with the same chance for showers and storms, no noticeable breeze. South around Leader, the forecast is reading a high of 34 today, Humidex 42, and UV at 9 with the same southeast winds and storm risk as Central. At night, more of the same, a 60% chance of rain south and 30% chance looking north. Lows only getting down to about 18 for a warm night. There's a chance for thundershowers overnight across the region, joined by a light southeast wind. Tomorrow's then looking at another warm day across west central. Central and south seeing humid highs in the 30s with a continued 30% chance of rain. The north a touch cooler with highs at 27 and the same chance of rain and also humidity. Those skies are expected to clear up in the afternoon for most of the region. A 30% chance of rain will linger for a warm night south, joining clear skies central and north, and lows only getting down to 15. Sunday partly cloudy with highs just below 30, skies clearing at night for lows dropping to 14. Monday another nice sunny day for a high of 27 region-wide before another nice clear night around 15. Then Tuesday more of the same with sunshine and highs expected at 28, another clear nighttime low coming in at 13. Stay weather ready. Stream us anytime and anywhere by downloading the West Central Online app.
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2: 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Natural gas is up 0.35% to 2.868 per gigajoule. Western Canadian Select is down 65 cents to $66.60 a barrel. 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
4: Taking a look at the markets, canola, November, $778.40, up $5. January, $788, up $4.30. Spring wheat, Minneapolis, September, $6.74. Hard red winter wheat, September, $249.10. Wheat, September, $6.55 and a quarter, up $20 and a quarter. Corn, September, $442, up $3.50. Oats, September, $3.55 and a quarter, up $2.50. Soybeans, August, $1,188, down $4.75. Soybean meal, August, $316.70, down 70 cents. Soybean oil, August, $71.90, down 50 cents. Feeder cattle, August, $349.87. Live cattle, August, $231.30. Lean hogs, July, $95.20. The Canadian dollar is 71 cents. And crude oil, West Texas Intermediate, $79.40. For Golden West, I'm Glendalee Allen Voss.
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0: Cooper Douglas with you for the Scoop with Coop, and I'm back with Cheyenne Namath this week. I actually got her in studio before she takes the long trip out to the Batoche National Grounds today. Is that what it's called? You're going to teach me a bit about this today, because it is back to Batoche. It's on all weekend long, and you're going to be broadcasting live today. So if you're hearing this now, stay tuned in the next hour or so, and you're going to start hearing Radio Magic right there. But you're going to start hearing all about what's going on from Batoche. So Cheyenne, take it away.
1: Yeah, so it's actually called the Batoche National Historic Site, okay, because it's technically a historical place. So it's really cool, actually. I remember visiting there as a kid in like grade four. We got to camp there and see all the different things. There's like a little village basically, and you can see, you know, where they fought for their freedoms. And it's super cool to see. It's kind of like a museum of sorts. And yeah, it's just super cool. If you've never been there, it's definitely something you want to check out. And this is actually the biggest Indigenous festival in all of Canada. So,
0: and a big reason you're excited to go, and the fact we're putting this broadcast on, is your Métis heritage. And yes, I know you might have mentioned that on your show, just being on here, but just want to give that little background.
1: Yeah, for sure. So my grandpa, he was a very a very proud Métis man, and he liked to do, you know, jigging contests, and I'm getting emotional. We're very proud Métis people, and it's not something that you used to be able to be proud of, so it's good.
0: And there's a fantastic story. I remember as you say that's what the wagons and the car in the wagons and everything. So if you search up Métis into our search bar in West Central Online, you're going to find so many great stories from Cheyenne over the past few months. Let's get back to work. Broadcast today. So what is your plan? What's your schedule? How are people going to hear you?
1: Yeah, so I'm going to be live on location from 12 o'clock till 4. I'm going to be traveling around in a little golf cart and going from event to event and hopefully talking to some cool people, you know, people doing dancing, horse racing, the games. There's Batoche Idol. There's all different types of things happening this weekend. And of course, all of the visitors too, and the proud Métis people, as well as anyone else that wants to come out. You don't have to be Métis to come. And the head of Batoche Days, Victor Guillet, I had an interview with him, and he said, everyone is welcome. You don't have to be Métis.
0: Perfect. So if you're hearing this right now, go to the story at West Central Online. There's going to be a full schedule and whatnot. You can plan that for yourself. My weekend sounded a lot like yours, actually. You're going to be going around in a golf cart. Only difference is I'm going to be going from 1 to 9, maybe doing 18, maybe 27, because it's a beautiful weekend. So, Cheyenne, you have a ton of fun this weekend. Everyone tune in back to Batoche Days. Again, the full schedule's up at West Central Online.

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4: Hot weather is returning to West Central Saskatchewan today, with temperatures climbing into the 30s across the region. Kindersley and Central areas are looking at a mix of sun and cloud with a high of 32, feeling closer to 39 with the humidex, the UV index sitting at 8, that alongside a 30% chance of showers, risk of thunderstorms, and light southeast winds for the area. Unity and North will see a high of 30 with a humidex of 38 and the same UV rating. There's also a chance of showers and thunderstorms, though winds will remain light. South toward Leader, temperatures will climb even higher with a sunny high of 34, humidex 42, and a UV index of 9. Tonight will stay warm, lows dropping to only 18, with a chance of thundershowers continuing overnight, the greatest risk in the south. Tomorrow then brings another hot and humid day, with central and southern areas back into the 30s and a continued chance of rain. Northern areas will be slightly cooler with a high near 27. Skies expected to clear throughout the afternoon for much of the region, with overnight lows near 15. 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

0: 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And CJYM 1330 is here with every pitch, stolen base, and home run.
1: Guerrero with a fly ball to right. He's hit it well. It is gone.
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1: Got him! Jeff Hoffman strikes out Cody Bellinger, and the Blue Jays have done it.
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5: 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I'll see you down at Skyline Convenience. 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
7: The heat is back across West Central Saskatchewan today with another round of hot and humid conditions moving into the region. Kindersley and central areas will see a mix of sun and cloud with a high of 32, feeling closer to 39 with the humidex, the UV index remaining high at 8 with a 30% chance of showers, possible thunderstorms, and light southeast winds today. Unity and northern areas are a bit cooler with a high of 30 and a humidex of 38, the UV index staying high with the same chance of showers and storms, but little wind expected. The hottest temperatures will be found south toward Leader, where the forecast is calling for a high of 34, a humidex near 42, and a UV index of 9. The south's also seeing a chance of thunderstorms this afternoon, along with southeast winds. Warm conditions stick around overnight, with lows only falling to about 18, with a chance of thundershowers continuing across the region. Another humid day then arrives tomorrow, with central and southern areas once again reaching the low 30s and a chance of showers. Northern areas staying cooler near 27, with clearing skies expected later in the day across the region. And then overnight, rain chances will linger mainly in the south, with lows around 15. Get the latest forecast by downloading the West Central online app, and make sure to check out our photo contest, Celebrate Summer. 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
1: West Central Online News with Kendersley Denture Clinic. Every scientist needs a good lab, which is why Kendersley Denture Clinic will be closing for renovations starting at the beginning of August. Call for details.
2: Bigger is receiving recognition from the highest levels of government following a major community celebration. A letter from Prime Minister Mark Carney congratulated the town on the Bigger Country event and the completion of its revitalization project. The celebration in June marked the transformation of downtown Bigger, bringing together residents, visitors, and country music performances as the community celebrated years of work and fundraising. Find the letter and photos from the June spectacle at West Central Online. A Leader area man has been fined after pleading guilty to driving while prohibited. Kelly Mastell entered a guilty plea in Leader Provincial Court for an April 2025 incident, while a second related charge was stayed by the Crown. The court heard Mastell had previously received a driving prohibition following an impaired driving conviction. Judge Jacobson imposed an $800 fine plus a victim surcharge for a total penalty of $1,040. Back to Batoche Days is here, and running now through Sunday at the Batoche National Historic Site. Organizers expect thousands of people to attend one of Canada's largest celebrations of Métis culture, featuring live music, cultural demonstrations, traditional sports, food, and family activities. Event Chair Victor Guillet says everyone is welcome.
3: Not just the Métis that are being led into the grounds to celebrate, it's everybody. In the celebration of Back to Batoche here, we got live music, dancing, and performances every day.
2: More on Back to Batoche can be found online. Tune in this afternoon from 12 to 4 as Country 104 Morning Show host and proud Métis woman Cheyenne Namath broadcasts live. Summer heat is helping crops progress across West Central Saskatchewan, according to the latest provincial crop report. The Ministry of Agriculture says most crops are developing near normal stages, with field conditions generally rated good or fair, and some areas reporting excellent conditions. Rainfall was limited across the region last week, with the highest local total just reaching 10 millimeters near Manitou Lake. Producers are now keeping an eye on moisture levels, pests, and disease concerns as the season continues. The town of Crawburg is reminding residents of a temporary office closure later this month. The town office will be closed July 27th and 28th, while server upgrades are completed, with regular hours returning Wednesday, July 29th. Residents needing assistance during the closure can leave a voicemail or send an email, with staff responding once the office reopens. If you got a news tip or story, submit it to us at news@westcentralonline.com or click on the Submit News button on our website. I'm Jenny Hagan.
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5: Senior baseball playoffs are heating up across West Central. The Rosetown Angels beat the Kindersley Cubs 11-8 last night to move within one win of a Fertile Valley Baseball League Finals rematch with Oyen. Game 2 goes Sunday in Kindersley after the Old Timers Tournament. Game 3 if needed afterwards at 8. Last night in the Coteau Hills, the Beachy Breakers punched their ticket to the league final with a dominant 18-2 Game 3 win over Kyle. Meanwhile, it's also do or die next week for both the Unity Cardinals and Macklin Lakers. Unity dropped a 3-2 decision in Lloydminster to force a deciding Game 3 coming up Tuesday in Unity, while Macklin and Provost will settle their Battle River Baseball League semifinal Monday night with a trip to the league final on the line. It's a busy provincial weekend across diamonds in the province, with softball wrapping up its championship season and baseball just getting started. In softball, the Dodsland Athletics and Unity Panthers are chasing U17B softball Golden Swift Current, while the Kindersley Royals are competing in the U17C tournament in Regina. Meanwhile, baseball Saskatchewan Provincials are underway with 11U and 15U tournaments across the province, including events locally in Unity, Elrose, and Eston, several other West Central clubs looking for a championship run around the province. And remember, West Central Online is your source for all the latest local sports, scores, and stories. I'm Cooper Douglas.
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2: A few clouds move in this afternoon, but the heat sticks around. Highs reach 30 in the north, feeling like 38. 32 centrally, feeling like 39. And 34 in the south, feeling closer to 42. Tonight will be partly cloudy with a chance of showers and risk of thunderstorms. Lows stay warm near 19. Tomorrow the day will start cloudy with showers and possible thunderstorms before clearing in the afternoon. Winds pick up to 30 kilometers an hour, gusting to 50, with highs near 30, feeling like 38. Tomorrow night clears in the north, while the south has a 30% chance of showers. Lows for the region are near 15. Sunday is sunny, with highs near 29. And that's your forecast. Hot, sticky, and one thunderstorm away from complete prairie chaos. I'm Jenny Hagan.
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6: We've all heard the stories that many Canadians are just one $200 bill away from financial trouble, that they would have trouble dealing with an unexpected expense. Well, the folks at RBC Royal Bank have done their take on the question of emergency expenses and our ability to cope with such an event. It turns out their survey finds 40% of Canadians say one unexpected bill could upset their financial planning apple cart. They say the high cost of living is getting in the way of building an emergency fund to protect themselves against that unexpected expenditure. In Saskatchewan, that answer came from 79% of the respondents. By the way, people in this province fear a major home repair will derail their financial plans. A big car expense is the second biggest worry. Saskatchewan people are also the most likely of all Canadians to say they've underestimated how much money they need in an emergency or rainy day account. We're also more likely than most Canadians to say we've already dipped into our rainy day account for a non-emergency expense. I'm Paul Martin.
7: Today on the Prairie Ag Wire, we take a look at the latest Canadian drought monitor, and it's showing welcome news for the prairies. After widespread and significant rainfall in June, drought has been eliminated across the agricultural regions of the prairies. Trevor Hadwin, an agri-climate specialist with Agriculture and Agri-Food Canada, says much of the prairies received well above normal precipitation during the month.
8: Large portions of the southern prairies received over 150% of normal June precipitation. A region through the central prairies, stretching from Edmonton through Yorkton and into west central Manitoba, received 200 to 300% of monthly normal precipitation. The rainfall in June has resulted in the removal of all drought regions throughout the agricultural extent of the prairie region. This is the first time since 2020 that there have been no drought in the agricultural regions of the prairies. Although most of the region saw adequate to surplus rainfall, northern regions of Saskatchewan and Alberta received below normal precipitation. This resulted in the expansion of drought in northwestern Alberta near high level and the establishment of drought conditions in central Saskatchewan near LaRonge. As of June 30th, 11% of the prairie region was classified in abnormally dry or drought, including just 1.5% of the region in drought.
7: Well, the news is positive for crop and livestock producers. Hadwin notes moisture conditions weren't the same everywhere. Northern areas of Saskatchewan and Alberta still remain drier than normal.
8: Overall, the area of Canada covered by drought doubled in June, going from 9.3% at the end of May to 18.8% at the end of June. The expansion of drought and abnormally dry conditions occurred in British Columbia, the Northwest Territories, Northern Quebec, and Labrador.
7: The key finding for farmers is that none of the remaining drought is located within the prairie agricultural region. That's a significant turnaround from recent years and marks the first time since 2020 that prairie crop-producing areas have been completely free of drought. The prairie improvements stand in sharp contrast to drought conditions elsewhere across Canada. British Columbia experienced the most substantial deterioration. Hadwin says drought has now expanded across much of the southern three quarters of British Columbia, with several areas upgraded to severe and extreme drought classifications. Nationally, 12.6% of Canada's agricultural land was classified as drought or abnormally dry conditions at the end of June. This compares to 66% one year ago. For prairie producers, the June rainfall has provided a welcome boost heading into the later half of the growing season, with agricultural regions now free of drought for the first time in years. With the rainfall we've been receiving across the prairies, Saskatchewan's weekly crop report shows soil moisture conditions are considered adequate. Crop specialist Davidson, UGOK.
9: Despite the warm weather and drying conditions experienced in certain areas of the province, the topsoil moisture still remains relatively stable, with cropland having 80% being adequate, 17% being surplus. Hayland had 83% adequate and 14% surplus.
7: Crop development varies across the province. Most crops are now at the normal development stage, with cereal crops having the highest proportion rated as excellent, followed by oilseeds and pulses. Manitoba's cereal specialist, Ann Kirk, fills us in on crop conditions there.
10: In areas where we've had a lot of excess moisture, we see crops that are behind, that are delayed or thin and stunted, some areas of the field that are completely drowned out or patches drowned out, and then areas that haven't had excess moisture, the crops are looking quite good in many cases.
7: That's Ann Kirk, cereal specialist with Manitoba Agriculture. 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
11: 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Today, let's look at another question. What is the cost of doing nothing? When grain prices are strong and expenses are under control, it's not unusual for farm corporations to accumulate significant cash reserves. The problem is that many farm families become so focused on growing the operation that they never develop a plan for the money they've already accumulated. Think about it this way. Most farmers wouldn't buy a quarter section and then leave it unproductive for 20 years. Yet, that's what can happen when corporate cash sits idle year after year. Now, I'm not suggesting every dollar should be invested. Farms need liquidity for opportunities, unexpected repairs, land purchases, and weather-related challenges. 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Maybe it's creating retirement income for mom and dad. Maybe it's helping fund a farm transition. Maybe it's building a reserve that can support the business during the next downturn. 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What job is that money supposed to do? If you can't answer that question clearly, it is time for a review. I'm Adam Piccalo with Piccalo Prairie Wealth Group of Harborfront Wealth Management. 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
21: Weather conditions across Saskatchewan as we go forward through the weekend and into early next week are not likely to change greatly. We will have a chance for some showers and we will see some sunshine. I'm meteorologist Drew Lerner for the Golden West Radio Network. Just about anybody can be a meteorologist when they make a forecast like that, but it does look like that's the way it's going to be written this weekend. We do not see much in the way of major storm systems impacting the region, but we still have moisture that's being fed back into the atmosphere from our soil, especially in those wetter areas, and that is going to help to stimulate a little bit of rainfall once in a while. We also have a weak weather disturbance that will be coming into the province as we go from Saturday into Sunday. This will trigger some shower and thunderstorm activity. In fact, overnight tonight, we'll see our first round of somewhat organized precipitation in the western part of the province. This will occur from Valmarie through the Lake Diefenbaker area up towards North Battleford and into the Cold Lake and Meadow Lake areas. And we'll expect to see the precipitation that comes from this to be relatively erratic and mostly light. The total amounts of moisture coming with this will probably run mostly in the range of maybe a trace upwards to around 8 or 9 millimeters. Now, there could be something a little bit greater in a spot or two, but it certainly will not be widespread. And it looks like the precipitation in the eastern part of the province is not likely to be all that great. At least not during this time period that we're talking about. A little later in the day on Saturday going into Sunday, this disturbance in the western part of the province will shift off to the northeast, and it will bring some shower activity to northern and some eastern parts of the province, especially as we get into Sunday. And that will generate another trace to around 8 or 9 millimeters of moisture, with a lot of folks just getting 5 millimeters or less. And then as we go from Sunday afternoon into Monday, there will be some showers that occur mostly in the northern part of the province, and those will be poorly distributed and mostly very light. Again, a trace to maybe 4 or 5 millimeters coming out of that. So the bottom line over the weekend is that most of the south central part of the province is going to continue to be dry, as will the southeast. And we are expecting temperatures to be in a seasonable range. I would imagine most of those high temperatures each day will be running in the middle and upper 20s in general. There will be some 30-degree readings, though, in a few spots in the south, the lower 30s at the absolute most. It's not going to be a heat wave. Nighttime lows will be running from 12 to around 19 degrees. For the Golden West Radio Network, I'm meteorologist Drew Lerner.
0: Hurt by a livestock market report. It's Brett Jensen reporting from the Swift Current Yards. 550 head on offer this morning, and here's how it's going. Good cows trading from 255 to 275. The medium cows, 210 to 255. The old thin cows are bringing a buck 25 to 210. Heiferettes trading from 320 to 385. And the big open heifers should have had the first calf this year, trading from 370 to 425. Good bulls this morning were trading from 270 up to 323 per pound. We have regular Tuesday sales every Tuesday at 9 o'clock a.m. For further information, give us a call, 773-3174. 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
23: Good afternoon, it's Cheyenne Namath here live on location for Back to Batoche Days at the Batoche National Historic Site, where thousands of people have gathered to celebrate Métis culture and community and history. The grounds are absolutely buzzing today. There's live music filling the air, the sound of the fiddles and the jigging, amazing Métis food, local artisans showcasing their crafts, and plenty of activities for the whole family. I'll be down here until 4 o'clock today if you want to stop on and say hi. 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As a proud Métis woman, it's an honor to be here celebrating this history, and it gets me a little emotional. Anyways, come on down if you're headed out this way and say hi at the Batoche National Historic Site, and I'll be here today until 4 o'clock.
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26: This is Kevin True coming to you from the town of Outlook in the irrigation capital of Saskatchewan. Thank you to all the sponsors, volunteers, and participants in the second annual Northern Constar Potato Festival that was held July 1st to 4th. Organizers are looking forward to taking your feedback and planning a third edition in 2027.

stay tuned for opportunities to provide input. The Boundary Inn Community Pool, as well as the Jim Cook Recreation Complex, continue to be busy with children and their parents or caregivers walking or bicycling to these venues. Please be mindful of these folks when in the area. Be extra cautious and observe traffic laws. Town Council is working on a new traffic bylaw, which could include more stop and yield signs in high traffic areas, as well as a posted speed limit of 15 kilometers per hour in municipal parking lots. Council is also entertaining changes to street parking time restrictions to reflect the current practices. We remind residents and businesses to keep grass clippings, leaves, and other debris off the street. If you notice a catch basin plugged with debris, please take the time to clean it or let us know so it can be cleaned in order to keep our stormwater system working effectively in the next rainfall event. As always, should you have any questions or comments, please reach out to us at 306-867-8663 or email me at cao.outlook@sasktel.net. This is Kevin True signing off from the Irrigation Capital of Saskatchewan, where the pivots have been less active lately.

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1: A few clouds move in this afternoon, but the heat continues. Highs reach 30 in the north, feeling like 38. 32 in central areas, feeling like 39. And 34 south of the river, feeling like 42. Tonight will be partly cloudy with showers and thunderstorms possible. Lows stay warm near 19. And that's your forecast. Keep cool out there. The steering wheel is now considered a cooking surface. I'm Jenny Hagan.
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0: I'm Cheyenne Namath with Country 104, and I'm live on location at Back to Batoche Days at the National Batoche Historic Site, and I have Olivia here to tell us a little bit more about what's going on today.
1: So we had just finished up our opening ceremonies, and we've got a packed stage happening, two stages actually. We have outdoor stage and our main stage. We've got the square dancers, we have competitions happening, fiddle and jigging. There's also a Batoche Idol competition and Voyager Games happening. The rodeo is packed. We have horse racing, chuck wagons. We have mounted shooting happening today, which we are very excited about. There is something for everyone here, a children's tent. There's tons of great food, plenty of bannock, so come on down. It's amazing.
0: That's fantastic. Thank you so much, Olivia, for talking with me. And if you want to catch me here, I'll be live on location from 12 to 4 today at Batoche.

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1: The Elbow Polka Fest is happening on August 7th and 8th at the Harbor Golf Community Center. On Friday, it will go from 7 till midnight with live music, a cash bar, and midnight lunch. And Saturday, it'll run from 1 to midnight with supper Saturday evening, as well as more live music, a cash bar, and midnight lunch. All proceeds will go to the Elbow Museum. That's the Elbow Polka Fest happening August 7th and 8th at the Harbor Golf Community Center. And if you have an event or a fundraiser to share for your community, you can post it for free on the West Central Online Events page. Cheyenne Namath here with Country 104, and I am live on location at Back to Batosh Days, and I have a special guest here with me today. 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
2: Tanshay, Kelsey Dishinikashan. Hello everyone, my name is Kelsey and I'm here at the Riel Scouts tent. Now I'm here talking about my program today.
1: That's fantastic. And can you tell me a little bit more about it? I see there's some deer hide skinning, and what else is going on here?
2: There is a ton happening. So Riel Scouts is a program for youth in Saskatchewan, Métis youth, ages 5 to 16. We are piloting for the first time this year in September, and we're so excited. It is a land-based Métis distinct program, and we are just so delighted to be across the homeland, teaching all these special important skills to the Métis youth in the province.
1: That's so fantastic, and I think it's so much needed in this province. Everyone I talk to seems to be Métis, so that's perfect.
2: Yep. 100 cousins here, probably.
1: Yeah, exactly. All the cousins. Yeah. Well, thank you so much for talking with me. I really appreciate it. I will be live on location here at Batosh Days from 12 to 4 o'clock today.
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1: Cheyenne Namath here with Country 104, and I am live on Back to Batoche for Back to Batoche Days, and I am here with...
2: Joseph Desjardins.
1: Perfect. And what are you doing here, Joseph?
2: So I'm a Métis fiddler, and I'm performing at various stages and places throughout the event, and I'm also judging the fiddle contest, which is happening in like 5 minutes.
1: That's fantastic. And how long have you been fiddling for?
2: I started when I was in grade 5, so however old you are when you're in grade 5. I'm 25 now, so...
1: So a while then.
2: Quite a while, yeah.
1: Awesome. And what is your favorite part about it?
2: The community. Definitely the community. The people that you meet, whether it's fiddle or back to Batoche or just the whole Métis community, it's the people.
1: That's fantastic. And it really is all about community, isn't it? Well, that's awesome. I will be here till 4 o'clock live on location for Back to Batoche Days. Make sure to tune in and listen later on.

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2: Carver residents are being advised of a short-term closure at the town office later this month. The office will be unavailable Monday, July 27th and Tuesday, July 28th as staff completes server upgrades. Regular operations will resume Wednesday, July 29th, and residents can still leave a message or send emails during the closure for a response once staff returns. A big congratulations has arrived in Bigger, all the way from Ottawa. Prime Minister Mark Carney sent a letter recognizing the community's Bigger Country celebration and completion of the town's revitalization project. The June event celebrated the downtown transformation with country music, community events, and a look back over the years of work that brought the project to life. The town of Bigger shared the message this week, calling it a special recognition for everyone involved. Warm weather continues to push crop development forward across West Central Saskatchewan. The latest Ministry of Agriculture crop report shows most crops are progressing near normal for this time of year, despite a relatively dry stretch from July 7th to the 13th. Local rainfall totals were limited, but moisture conditions remain mostly stable, with producers now monitoring fields for pests, disease, and any sign of crop damage heading towards harvest. Back to Potosh Days is on this weekend, and it's about more than entertainment. The four-day festival started on Thursday and commemorates the Battle of Batoche while celebrating Métis history, heritage, and culture. The event chair, Victor Guillet, says the history remains at the heart of the festival.
3: Last year, I believe, we had 40,000 people, plus or minus a couple. The festival is to celebrate our Métis culture, our community, our history, you know, our heritage, our language. Do that with everybody coming in.
2: A schedule of events can be found online, and you can tune in this afternoon from 12 to 4 to hear Country 104 Morning Show host and proud Métis woman Cheyenne Namath broadcast live from Batoche. A Leader area man will pay a fine after admitting to driving while prohibited. Kelly Mastal pled guilty in Leader Provincial Court to a charge connected to an April 2025 incident, with a second charge stayed by the Crown. Court heard Mastal had been previously prohibited from driving following an impaired driving conviction. He was ordered to pay a total of $1,040, with time granted to complete the payment. Don't miss a beat of what's happening in the community. 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I'm Jenny Hagan.
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4: West Central ball teams are spread across Saskatchewan this weekend as provincial action heats up on the diamonds. Baseball provincials officially begin with 11U and 15U tournaments, including local host sites in Unity, Elrose, and Eston, along with a long list of area teams chasing provincial titles elsewhere. In softball, the Dodgeland Athletics and Unity Panthers are in swift current for U17B provincials, while the Kindersley Royals are competing in the U17C championship in Regina. Senior baseball playoffs are setting up for a high-stakes finish across West Central Saskatchewan. The Rosetown Angels took Game 1 over the Kindersley Cubs last night 11-8, now one win away from a Fertile Valley Baseball League Finals rematch with the Oyen Eagles. Game 2 goes Sunday in Kindersley at 6 o'clock with a possible Game 3 at 8 o'clock, those games taking place after the Old Timers Tournament in town. After a loss last night, the Unity Cardinals will host Lloydminster on Tuesday for a winner-take-all game at 6:30, and a day earlier, the Macklin Lakers host Provost Monday night at 7 o'clock with a spot in the Battle River Baseball League final on the line. In the Coteau Hills League, the Beachy Breakers are moving on to the final after an 18-2 win in Game 3 over Kyle, set to face either Eston or Riverhurst in the league final, with that series starting Monday. And remember, West Central Online is your source for all the latest local sports, scores, and stories. I'm Cooper Douglas.
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2: A few clouds move in this afternoon, but the heat sticks around. Highs reach 30 in the north, feeling like 38. 32 centrally, feeling like 39. And 34 in the south, feeling closer to 42. Tonight will be partly cloudy with a chance of showers and risk of thunderstorms. Lows stay warm near 19. Tomorrow the day will start cloudy with showers and possible thunderstorms before clearing in the afternoon. Winds pick up to 30 kilometers an hour, gusting to 50, with highs near 30, feeling like 38. Tomorrow night clears in the north, while the south has a 30% chance of showers. Lows for the region are near 15. Sunday is sunny with highs near 29. And that's your forecast. Hot, sticky, and one thunderstorm away from complete prairie chaos. I'm Jenny Hagan.
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2: Now, your West Central Online weather.
8: A few clouds move in this afternoon, but the heat continues. Highs reach 30 in the north, feeling like 38. 32 in central areas, feeling like 39. And 34 south of the river, feeling like 42. Tonight will be partly cloudy with showers and thunderstorms possible. Lows stay warm near 19. There's your forecast. It'll be another scorcher, so keep the sunscreen thick and the complaints creative. I'm Jenny Hagan.
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0: It's Cheyenne Namath here with Country 104, and I am live on location at Back to Batosh Days. I'm here till 4 o'clock this afternoon, and I am joined by...
1: President Andrea Sandmeyer of the Otipemisiwak Métis Government of the Métis Nation within Alberta.
0: That's a mouthful.
1: It is.
0: And would you be able to tell me what... So there is all sorts of posters and all sorts of stuff going on in here. Would you mind to tell me what this is all about?
1: So this is our Alberta Pavilion at Back to Batosh. So our staff is here, our team, and some of our elected officials, and we're doing some demonstrations. There's a weaving demonstration. Right now they're going to be making bag charms with some of our artists from our artist collective. We have our languages team, which are awesome. Some history of some of our communities in Alberta. So. Yeah, we've got lots going on, and some of our housing team is here, and Cree Productions selling some of our Otipemisiwak Métis Government shirts and hats and socks and all kinds of stuff.
0: That's fantastic. Yeah, it is a lot going on in this smaller place, and it's packed full, and there's lots of people, lots of kids in here doing some things, and it's a really good turnout. So if you want to come on down, Back to Batosh Days. I'm here till 4 o'clock this afternoon, live on location.

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5: 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They've served hundreds of people so far since I've been here, and there's also food trucks, and the canteen is open, and there's so much to do here, a lot for kids and everybody of all ages. So come on down. I'll be live on location here until 4 o'clock.
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8: A few clouds move in this afternoon, but the heat continues. Highs reach 30 in the north, feeling like 38. 32 in central areas, feeling like 39. And 34 south of the river, feeling like 42. Tonight will be partly cloudy with showers and thunderstorms possible. Lows stay warm near 19. And that's your forecast. Keep cool out there. The steering wheel is now considered a cooking surface. I'm Jenny Hagan.
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0: Cheyenne Namath here with Country 104, and I'm live on location at Back to Batosh Days. And come and say hi if you're around, and if not, there are so many activities happening here all day today. So if you want to take the drive, it's definitely well worth it. All weekend long, there is so much happening all the way until Sunday. There's some chuck wagons starting here in a little bit around 2:30, and the Creeland dancers will be hitting the stage at about 2 o'clock. And there is also kids zones, playgrounds, so much food and drinks and entertainment. You're not going to want to miss it. It's one of the biggest historic events of Indigenous people in all of Canada. And it is happening this weekend at the Batosh National Historic Site. Come and say hi. I'll be live on location until 4 o'clock this afternoon.
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0: The town of Leader has a Wild Rapids water slide coming to the Lions Park on July 24th from 1 to 5. This event is for all ages. Kids 7 and under do need adult supervision. That's the Wild Rapids water slide coming to the Lions Park in Leader on July 24th from 1 to 5. And if you have an event or a fundraiser to share for your community, you can post it for free on the West Central online events page.
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2: Bigger is receiving recognition from the highest levels of government following a major community celebration. A letter from Prime Minister Mark Carney congratulated the town on the Bigger Country event and the completion of its revitalization project. The celebration in June marked the transformation of downtown Bigger, bringing together residents, visitors, and country music performances as the community celebrated years of work in fundraising. Find the letter and photos from the June spectacle at West Central Online. A Leader area man has been fined after pleading guilty to driving while prohibited. Kelly Mastel entered a guilty plea in Leader Provincial Court for an April 2025 incident, while a second related charge was stayed by the Crown. The court heard Mastel had previously received a driving prohibition following an impaired driving conviction. Judge Jacobson imposed an $800 fine plus a victim surcharge for a total penalty of $1,040. Back to Batoche Days is here, and running now through Sunday at the Batoche National Historic Site. Organizers expect thousands of people to attend one of Canada's largest celebrations of Métis culture, featuring live music, cultural demonstrations, traditional sports, food, and family activities. Event Chair Victor Guillet says everyone is welcome.
3: Not just the Métis that are being led into the grounds to celebrate, it's everybody. In the celebration of Back to Batoche here, we got live music, dancing, and performances every day.
2: More on Back to Batoche can be found online. Tune in this afternoon from 12 to 4 as Country 104 Morning Show host and proud Métis woman Cheyenne Namath broadcasts live. Summer heat is helping crops progress across West Central Saskatchewan, according to the latest provincial crop report. The Ministry of Agriculture says most crops are developing near normal stages, with field conditions generally rated good or fair, and some areas reporting excellent conditions. Rainfall was limited across the region last week, with the highest local total just reaching 10 millimeters near Manitou Lake. Producers are now keeping an eye on moisture levels, pests, and disease concerns as the season continues. The town of Kerrobert is reminding residents of a temporary office closure later this month. The town office will be closed July 27th and 28th, while server upgrades are completed, with regular hours returning Wednesday, July 29th. Residents needing assistance during the closure can leave a voicemail or send an email, with staff responding once the office reopens. If you got a news tip or story, submit it to us at news@westcentralonline.com or click on the Submit News button on our website. I'm Jenny Hagan.
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4: Senior baseball playoffs are heating up across West Central. The Rosetown Angels beat the Kindersley Cubs 11-8 last night to move within one win of a Fertile Valley Baseball League Finals rematch with Oyen. Game 2 goes Sunday in Kindersley after the Old Timers Tournament. Game 3, if needed, afterwards at 8. Last night in the Coteau Hills, the Beachy Breakers punched their ticket to the league final with a dominant 18-2 Game 3 win over Kyle. Meanwhile, it's also do or die next week for both the Unity Cardinals and Macklin Lakers. Unity dropped a 3-2 decision in Lloydminster to force a deciding Game 3 coming up Tuesday in Unity, while Macklin and Provost will settle their Battle River Baseball League semifinal Monday night with a trip to the league final on the line. It's a busy provincial weekend across diamonds in the province, with softball wrapping up its championship season and baseball just getting started. In softball, the Dodsland Athletics and Unity Panthers are chasing U17B softball Golden Swift Current, while the Kindersley Royals are competing in the U17C tournament in Regina. Meanwhile, baseball Saskatchewan Provincials are underway with 11U and 15U tournaments across the province, including events locally in Unity, Elrose, and Eston, several other West Central clubs looking for a championship run around the province. And before we go, the Blue Jays game is restricted viewing tonight, so if you can't watch it, make sure to turn the radio dial to 1210 1330 and hear it live on the AM airwaves. The Jays are hosting the Chicago White Sox for the start of a three-game set. First pitch at 5:15 tonight after the pregame show at 5. And remember, West Central Online is your source for all the latest local sports, scores, and stories. I'm Cooper Douglas.
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2: A few clouds move in this afternoon, but the heat sticks around. Highs reach 30 in the north, feeling like 38. 32 centrally, feeling like 39. And 34 in the south, feeling closer to 42. Tonight will be partly cloudy with a chance of showers and risk of thunderstorms. Lows stay warm near 19. Tomorrow, the day will start cloudy with showers and possible thunderstorms before clearing in the afternoon. Winds pick up to 30 kilometers an hour, gusting to 50, with highs near 30, feeling like 38. Tomorrow night clears in the north, while the south has a 30% chance of showers. Lows for the region are near 15. Sunday is sunny, with highs near 29. And that's your forecast. Hot, sticky, and one thunderstorm away from complete prairie chaos. I'm Jenny Hagan.
5: Getting this year's hay crop put up across the prairies has been a challenge with all of the rain. Livestock and feed extension specialist Carissa Wilcox says timing is critical when putting up hay quality forage.
6: Green feed, baleage, and silage can all provide high-quality, economical forage options, but timing is everything. 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
5: Moisture content plays a key role in successful forage preservation.
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5: Wilcox says matching harvest timing and moisture levels helps to reduce storage losses and preserve feed value. 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
1: Guerrero with a fly ball to right. 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
1: 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Jeff Hoffman strikes out Cody Bellinger, and the Blue Jays have done it.
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7: Cheyenne Namath here with Country 104, and I am live on location at Back to Batosh Days, and I have Elton here with me. Can you tell me a little bit about what you're doing here, Elton?
8: Yeah, we're operating a shooting trailer here. It's unique. Does 22 rifle shooting, and we invite all young and old to come and try their marksmanship skills.
7: That's fantastic. And what brought you kind of out here? Like, you're from Saskatoon, and what brought you out here?
8: Well, what brings us out is actually we work a little bit with MNS. We do some firearm safety training with them and their nation. And we have a bit of a working relationship with some youth initiatives. And with that relationship, they were aware of our unique shooting trailer. It's only one of a kind in Canada. So very popular with the kids and the old people as well. And it's kind of just fun to see where people are with their shooting skills.
7: For sure. And, you know, some people are a little scared of guns. So do you get that often?
8: Oh, absolutely. You know, a little bit of, once we show them the safety aspects, of course, safety first with anything you do in life. And shooting is paramount with the safety angle. And we provide shooting, hearing protection, glasses. There's no ricochets or anything experience with ours. The bullets, once they hit the back of the target, it goes down a tube, safe as can be. And no, it's really an inviting feature for the for Back to Batosh, that's for sure.
7: Yeah, that's super cool. I was driving by and I just had to come see what you guys were up to. So thank you so much for chatting with me today. And I will be here live on location until 4 o'clock this afternoon.
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9: A few clouds move in this afternoon, but the heat continues. Highs reach 30 in the north, feeling like 38. 32 in central areas, feeling like 39. And 34 south of the river, feeling like 42. Tonight will be partly cloudy with showers and thunderstorms possible. Lows stay warm near 19. And there's your forecast. It'll be another scorcher, so keep the sunscreen thick and the complaints creative. I'm Jenny Hagan.
0: 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We'll take care of the music and the local info.
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0: Hey, it's Cheyenne Namath live on location at Back to Batosh Days. Back to Batosh is for everyone to come and enjoy. The grounds are filling up like crazy. People are camping. There's wagon rides, truck taxis, taking people from point A to point B because it's a huge, huge area. There's also shuttles running from Saskatoon and Prince Albert and back. And it's definitely an event that you don't want to miss out on this weekend. It's still going strong, and it is a beautiful afternoon here at Back to Batosh Days. I hope to see you here this weekend.
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0: 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It's Canada's team. 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
1: Guerrero with a fly ball to right. He's hit it well. It is gone.
0: 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We bring the game. You bring the hot dogs and peanuts.
1: Got him! F. Hoffman strikes out Cody Bellinger, and the Blue Jays have done it.
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2: Now, your West Central online weather.
7: A few clouds move in this afternoon, but the heat continues. Highs reach 30 in the north, feeling like 38. 32 in central areas, feeling like 39, and 34 south of the river, feeling like 42. Tonight will be partly cloudy with showers and thunderstorms possible. Lows stay warm near 19. And that's your forecast. Keep cool out there. The steering wheel is now considered a cooking surface. I'm Jenny Hagan.
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2: Robert residents are being advised of a short-term closure at the town office later this month. The office will be unavailable Monday, July 27th and Tuesday, July 28th as staff complete server upgrades. Regular operations will resume Wednesday, July 29th, and residents can still leave a message or send emails during the closure for a response once staff returns. A big congratulations has arrived in Bigger, all the way from Ottawa. Prime Minister Mark Carney sent a letter recognizing the community's Bigger Country celebration and completion of the town's revitalization project. The June event celebrated the downtown transformation with country music, community events, and a look back over the years of work that brought the project to life. The town of Bigger shared the message this week, calling it a special recognition for everyone involved. Warm weather continues to push crop development forward across West Central Saskatchewan. The latest Ministry of Agriculture crop report shows most crops are progressing near normal for this time of year, despite a relatively dry stretch from July 7th to the 13th. Local rainfall totals were limited, but moisture conditions remain mostly stable, with producers now monitoring fields for pests, disease, and any sign of crop damage heading towards harvest. Back to Potosh Days is on this weekend, and it's about more than entertainment. The four-day festival started on Thursday and commemorates the Battle of Batoche while celebrating Métis history, heritage, and culture. The event chair, Victor Guillet, says the history remains at the heart of the festival.
3: Last year, I believe, we had 40,000 people, plus or minus a couple. The festival is to celebrate our Métis culture, our community, our history, you know, our heritage, our language. Do that with everybody coming in.
2: A schedule of events can be found online, and you can tune in this afternoon from 12 to 4 to hear Country 104 Morning Show host and proud Métis woman Cheyenne Namath broadcast live from Batoche. A Leader area man will pay a fine after admitting to driving while prohibited. Kelly Mastal pled guilty in Leader Provincial Court to a charge connected to an April 2025 incident, with a second charge stayed by the Crown. Court heard Mastal had been previously prohibited from driving following an impaired driving conviction. He was ordered to pay a total of $1,040, with time granted to complete the payment. Don't miss Vita what's happening in the community. Download our West Central Online app now and stream us live. I'm Jenny Hagan.
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4: West Central ball teams are spread across Saskatchewan this weekend as provincial action heats up on the diamonds. Baseball provincials officially begin with 11U and 15U tournaments, including local host sites in Unity, Elrose, and Eston, along with a long list of area teams chasing provincial titles elsewhere. In softball, the Dodgeland Athletics and Unity Panthers are in swift current for U17B provincials, while the Kindersley Royals are competing in the U17C championship in Regina. Senior baseball playoffs are setting up for a high-stakes finish across West Central Saskatchewan. The Rosetown Angels took Game 1 over the Kindersley Cubs last night 11-8, now one win away from a Fertile Valley Baseball League Finals rematch with the Oyen Eagles. Game 2 goes Sunday in Kindersley at 6 o'clock with a possible Game 3 at 8 o'clock, those games taking place after the Old Timers Tournament in town. After a loss last night, the Unity Cardinals will host Lloydminster on Tuesday for a winner-take-all game at 6:30, and a day earlier, the Macklin Lakers host Provost Monday night at 7 o'clock with a spot in the Battle River Baseball League final on the line. In the Coteau Hills League, the Beachy Breakers are moving on to the final after an 18-2 win in Game 3 over Kyle, set to face either Eston or Riverhurst in the league final, with that series starting Monday. And before we go, the Blue Jays game is restricted viewing tonight, so if you can't watch it, make sure to turn the radio dial to 1210 1330 and hear it live on the AM airwaves. The Jays are hosting the Chicago White Sox for the start of a three-game set. First pitch at 5:15 tonight after the pregame show at 5. And remember, West Central Online is your source for all the latest local sports, scores, and stories. I'm Cooper Douglas.
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2: A few clouds move in this afternoon, but the heat sticks around. Highs reach 30 in the north, feeling like 38. 32 centrally, feeling like 39. And 34 in the south, feeling closer to 42. Tonight will be partly cloudy with a chance of showers and risk of thunderstorms. Lows stay warm near 19. Tomorrow the day will start cloudy with showers and possible thunderstorms before clearing in the afternoon. Winds pick up to 30 kilometers an hour, gusting to 50, with highs near 30, feeling like 38. Tomorrow night clears in the north, while the south has a 30% chance of showers. Lows for the region are near 15. Sunday is sunny with highs near 29. And that's your forecast. Hot, sticky, and one thunderstorm away from complete prairie chaos. I'm Jenny Hagan.
5: Taking a look at the markets, canola, November, 786.60, down 580. January, 795.40, down $6. Spring wheat, Minneapolis, September, $6.81. Hard red winter wheat, September, $264. Wheat, September, $673, down $4.50. Corn, September, $440.50, down $7. Oats, September, $348.50, down $6.25. Soybeans, August, $1,196.25, down $6. Soybean meal, August, $321.40, up $2.50. Soybean oil, August, $72.82, down 10 cents. Feeder cattle, August, $345.42. Live cattle, August, $226.67. Lean hogs, August, $100.25. Canadian dollar is 71 cents. And crude oil, West Texas Intermediate, 79.66. For Golden West, I'm Glendalee Allen Vossler.
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0: Good afternoon. It is Cheyenne Namath here with Country 104, and I'm live on location at Back to Batosh Days, and I'm here with the president of Métis Nation. And what is your name?
1: Glenn McCallum, president, Métis Nation Saskatchewan.
0: Fantastic. And can you tell me a little bit about this event? Obviously, it is a huge, huge thing here in Saskatchewan. Can you tell me more about it?
1: Yeah, it's been going on for many years here in Saskatchewan, but it's been really growing in the past 9 years in regards to the excitement around what is going on right now. You know, even this place we're in right now, there's probably about close to 100 people playing bingo here in a cool place. Like, it's hot out there, but I'm looking at the grounds right now in regards to the horses. It's packed, and the people from across our Canada are here enjoying themselves. Music, food, entertainment. It's a great thing to see.
0: It is, yeah. I saw some people here from Manitoba and BC, and people are really traveling from all over the place.
1: Oh, they are. And to be able to see them, how they're excited about meeting each other. You know, there's quite a few people from Saskatchewan that have moved on the province to British Columbia, Alberta, and Manitoba. They come back and visit, and this is a time to be able to enjoy that, you know. We've been growing steadily here. The highest number that we've ever had was 43,000. I believe we're gonna pass that this year.
0: That's fantastic. That is a great number. Well, I appreciate you taking the time. I know you're a busy guy, so I'll let you go. But thank you so much. I'll be here live on location until 4 o'clock.

0: When you're that big, they call you Mister twice. Broken Wings on a Friday afternoon with Saskatchewan's best music. Hope you're having a great day today. I'm Colin Powers, filling in for Barry one more time this week as we get ready for the weekend. And it looks like some hot weather will be coming back our way this weekend. So make sure you stay hydrated and keep cool however you can, especially if you're taking in all the different events that are going on. In Moose Jaw, the world-famous Festival of Words is happening. Also, Boomtown Days is now underway in Shaunavon with a lot of things happening tomorrow, including the parade and the Boomtown Cup lawnmower races. And the Royal Canadian Legion is celebrating their centennial this year, and a few communities have big events marking the occasion this weekend as well. Check the events calendar on your local website for details on everything that's happening in your community.
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0: south of the river, feeling like 42. Tonight will be partly cloudy with showers and thunderstorms possible. Lows stay warm near 19. And there's your forecast. It'll be another scorcher, so keep the sunscreen thick and the complaints creative. I'm Jenny Hagan.
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2: Cheyenne Namath here with Country 104, and I'm live from Back to Batoche Days, and I've seen so many people here today. They're expecting over 40,000 to come through those gates throughout the weekend, and there is everything from cultural demonstrations and jigging competitions, Batoche Idol. You can also enjoy some horse-mounted shooting, and of course, the weather is a hot one, so enjoy that mister out there, and don't forget to grab a free sack of potatoes on your way by. You're definitely going to want to check out the Back to Batoche Days this weekend.

0: Well, she'll be sharing the stage with Tom Cochran this fall in Moose Jaw. Amanda Marshall, Fall from Grace on a Friday afternoon with Saskatchewan's Best Music. And Tom Cochran and Amanda Marshall, White Hot Dark Horse. 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Colin Powers here with you again. The Toronto Blue Jays start the second half of the season tonight when they host the Chicago White Sox in the opener of a weekend set. The Jays are 2.5 games back of the final wildcard spot in the American League, and they need to make a push if they want to get back in the playoffs and defend their AL pennant. Tonight's game is an Apple TV game, if that matters to you, but it will still be on the radio. Catch the action on AM 1190 in Weyburn, 1330 CJYM in Rosetown, and 1210 CFYM in Kindersley.
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13: A few clouds move in this afternoon, but the heat continues. Highs reach 30 in the north, feeling like 38. 32 in central areas, feeling like 39. And 34 south of the river, feeling like 42. Tonight will be partly cloudy with showers and thunderstorms possible. Lows stay warm near 19. And that's your forecast. Keep cool out there. The steering wheel is now considered a cooking surface. I'm Jenny Hagan.
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You know, speaking of baseball, a couple from Arizona who spends their summers visiting different ballparks across North America made a tour of the WCBL, and I caught up with them while they were in Swift Current this week. We'll hear some of that conversation after 4 o'clock. Right now, it's the Wilson Sisters.

0: Cheyenne Namath here with Country 104, wrapping up my live on location at Back to Batosh Days. I'm going to go check out some of the festivities that are going on here this evening, like the mounted shooting, chuck wagon races, the CCR tribute band, and of course, the dancing. It's such a huge piece of our history as Métis people. Thanks so much for joining me on this live on location today for Back to Batosh Days. It's an absolutely beautiful Friday, and I wouldn't have wanted a nicer day. And now I'm going to go find me some bannock to eat and have a great weekend, and I'll be back to keep you company Monday morning.
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0: Come out for some muddy fun to the Cereal Mud Bogs happening Saturday, July 25th, with Gates Concession and Beer Gardens opening at 11 o'clock and the mud starting to fly at noon. There will be muddy foot races for all ages, a kids zone open all day, and after the races, enjoy some live music from Kick and Dirt. Admission is just $5 for kids 11 and under and $10 for ages 12 and up. That's the Cereal Mud Bogs happening Saturday, July 25th, starting at 11 o'clock. And if you have an event or a fundraiser to share for your community, you can post it for free on the West Central Online Events page.
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1: West Central Online News with Kendersley Denture Clinic. Every scientist needs a good lab, which is why Kendersley Denture Clinic will be closing for renovations starting at the beginning of August. Call for details.
2: Bigger is receiving recognition from the highest levels of government following a major community celebration. A letter from Prime Minister Mark Carney congratulated the town on the Bigger Country event and the completion of its revitalization project. The celebration in June marked the transformation of downtown Bigger, bringing together residents, visitors, and country music performances as the community celebrated years of work and fundraising. Find the letter and photos from the June spectacle at West Central Online. A Leader area man has been fined after pleading guilty to driving while prohibited. Kelly Mastel entered a guilty plea in Leader Provincial Court for an April 2025 incident, while a second related charge was stayed by the Crown. The court heard Mastel had previously received a driving prohibition following an impaired driving conviction. Judge Jacobson imposed an $800 fine plus a victim surcharge for a total penalty of $1,040. Back to Batoche Days is here, and running now through Sunday at the Batoche National Historic Site. Organizers expect thousands of people to attend one of Canada's largest celebrations of Métis culture, featuring live music, cultural demonstrations, traditional sports, food, and family activities. Event Chair Victor Guillet says everyone is welcome.
3: Not just the Métis that are being led into the grounds to celebrate, it's everybody. In the celebration of Back to Batoche here, we got live music, dancing, and performances every day.
2: More on Back to Batoche can be found online. Tune in this afternoon from 12 to 4 as Country 104 Morning Show host and proud Métis woman Cheyenne Namath broadcasts live. Summer heat is helping crops progress across West Central Saskatchewan, according to the latest provincial crop report. The Ministry of Agriculture says most crops are developing near normal stages, with field conditions generally rated good or fair, and some areas reporting excellent conditions. Rainfall was limited across the region last week, with the highest local total just reaching 10 millimeters near Manitou Lake. Producers are now keeping an eye on moisture levels, pests, and disease concerns as the season continues. The town of Crawbert is reminding residents of a temporary office closure later this month. The town office will be closed July 27th and 28th, while server upgrades are completed, with regular hours returning Wednesday, July 29th. Residents needing assistance during the closure can leave a voicemail or send an email, with staff responding once the office reopens. If you got a news tip or story, submit it to us at news@westcentralonline.com or click on the Submit News button on our website. I'm Jenny Hagan.
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5: Senior baseball playoffs are heating up across West Central. The Rosetown Angels beat the Kindersley Cubs 11-8 last night to move within one win of a Fertile Valley Baseball League Finals rematch with Oyen. Game 2 goes Sunday in Kindersley after the Old Timers Tournament, Game 3 if needed afterwards at 8. Last night in the Coteau Hills, the Beachy Breakers punched their ticket to the league final with a dominant 18-2 Game 3 win over Kyle. Meanwhile, it's also do or die next week for both the Unity Cardinals and Macklin Lakers. Unity dropped a 3-2 decision in Lloydminster to force a deciding Game 3 coming up Tuesday in Unity, while Macklin and Provost will settle their Battle River Baseball League semifinal Monday night with a trip to the league final on the line. It's a busy provincial weekend across diamonds in the province, with softball wrapping up its championship season and baseball just getting started. In softball, the Dodsland Athletics and Unity Panthers are chasing U17B softball Golden Swift Current, while the Kindersley Royals are competing in the U17C tournament in Regina. Meanwhile, baseball Saskatchewan Provincials are underway with 11U and 15U tournaments across the province, including events locally in Unity, Elrose, and Eston, several other West Central clubs looking for a championship run around the province. And before we go, the Blue Jays game is restricted viewing tonight, so if you can't watch it, make sure to turn the radio dial to 1210 1330 and hear it live on the AM airwaves. The Jays are hosting the Chicago White Sox for the start of a three-game set. First pitch at 5:15 tonight after the pregame show at 5. And remember, West Central Online is your source for all the latest local sports, scores, and stories. I'm Cooper Douglas.
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5: The schedule is officially set for one of Kindersley's biggest summer baseball traditions. Cooper Douglas here with the OSY Rentals Ball Report as the 39th annual Western Canadian Old Timers Baseball Championship is here with four teams set to take the field Friday through Sunday at Burrard Field. This year's tournament will feature the hometown Kindersley Clippers along with the Regina Sportsmen, the Provost Buds, and Medicine Hat Jays from Alberta. The action gets started Friday nights with Provost and Medicine Hat opening the tournament at 6:30, followed by the hometown Clippers taking on Regina under the lights at 8 o'clock. That Friday night matchup is always a highlight, giving fans the chance to watch the Clippers play in primetime, a summer evening game as the sun goes down and the lights come on. Then Saturday brings a full day of baseball, starting at 10 in the morning with Regina facing Provost. Then it's Medicine Hat and Kindersley at 12:30, Medicine Hat taking on Regina at 3, and then the day wraps up with Kindersley facing Provost at 5:30. Championship Sunday will see the third place game getting underway at 11 in the morning, followed by the tournament final at 2 o'clock. While organizers were hoping for a larger field, the four-team format should still provide plenty of competitive baseball throughout the weekend. The Clippers enter the tournament after wrapping up their Fertile Valley Baseball League season, using those local senior league games as a tune-up before welcoming teams from Saskatchewan and Alberta. So clear your weekend plans as the 39th annual Western Canadian Old Timers Baseball Championship returns for another weekend of baseball, community, and competition in Kindersley. You can also stick around Burrard Field on Sunday for the Kindersley Cubs taking on the Rosetown Angels in Game 2 of their playoff series. For the OSY Rentals Ball Report, I'm Cooper Douglas.
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2: A few clouds move in this afternoon, but the heat sticks around. Highs reach 30 in the north, feeling like 38. 32 centrally, feeling like 39, and 34 in the south, feeling closer to 42. Tonight will be partly cloudy with a chance of showers and risk of thunderstorms. Lows stay warm near 19. Tomorrow the day will start cloudy with showers and possible thunderstorms before clearing in the afternoon. Winds pick up to 30 kilometers an hour, gusting to 50, with highs near 30, feeling like 38. Tomorrow night clears in the north while the south has a 30% chance of showers. Lows for the region are near 15. Sunday is sunny with highs near 29. And that's your forecast. Hot, sticky, and one thunderstorm away from complete prairie chaos. I'm Jenny Hagan.
6: She came to us completely, truly homeless when she was 17 years old with a one-year-old little boy and moved into our residential program.
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6: 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She lived in the residential program for about a year. She came to know Christ while she was in the program, joined a church, earned her GED through Hope House, and we were able to help her move on to college. And it took about 6 years, but I got to sit in the auditorium as it was the pinning ceremony where nurses get pinned, and she had her then, at that point, 8-year-old son come across the stage to pin her nursing pin on her.
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0: Saskatchewan's best music with Duran Duran on a Friday afternoon. Colin Powers here on your drive home for Barrie Weiss today. Thanks for letting us be a part of your day as we get ready for the weekend. You know, and an Arizona couple who has visited over 500 ballparks is saying Swiftcurrent's Mitchell Field ranks among their most memorable stops. Randall Pete Peters and his wife Terry were in town to catch the Swiftcurrent 57s game on Wednesday night, the 529th visit on their years-long journey through stadiums big and small across North America. Yeah, they have visited ballparks from the majors to the grassroots. And Pete says it isn't about the stadiums that stand out. It's the people.
1: You don't see this in the big cities, you know, with the level of play. This is a community, and this is a community game. This isn't some big corporation doing a money grab, you know, and it speaks volumes. I have more fun here than I do at most major league ballparks.
0: Oh, yeah. And the answer, welcome they received from 57's fans made their time in Swiftcurrent special.
1: I just want to thank the whole community and the team for how well they've treated us. They've been, you know, they made it a special night for us. They didn't have to do that, you know, and to give us such a great product to watch, win, lose, whatever.
0: We're wishing Pete and Terry the best of luck on the rest of their journey, and you can read more about their story on SwiftcurrentOnline.com.
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12: Now, your West Central Online weather.
13: Tonight will be partly cloudy across West Central Saskatchewan with showers and thunderstorms possible. Lows stay warm near 19. Tomorrow brings a mix of sun and cloud with a 30% chance of showers and possible storms. Wind gusts up to 50 with highs of 27 in the north and 29 across central and southern regions. Those temperatures will feel more like 33 to 36 though. And there's your West Central Saskatchewan weather, because one forecast per day would be far too convenient. I'm Jenny Hagan.
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0: Saskatchewan's best music with Barney Bentall on a Friday afternoon. Colin Powers in for Barry today on your drive home. It's the last day of WCBL action before a quick all-star break. The East Division leading Moose Jaw Miller Express wrap up a two-game set with the Energy City Cactus Rats at Broswells Park. Also, the Swift Current 57s play their second game in a row against the visiting Fort McMurray Giants. The Regina Red Sox host the Lethbridge Bulls. The Saskatoon Berries head to Medicine Hat to face the Mavericks. And the Weyburn Beavers entertain the Brooks Bombers.
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14: Tonight will be partly cloudy across West Central Saskatchewan with showers and thunderstorms possible. Lows stay warm near 19. Tomorrow brings a mix of sun and cloud with a 30% chance of showers and possible storms. Wind gusts up to 50 with highs of 27 in the north and 29 across central and southern regions. Those temperatures will feel more like 33 to 36 though. And there you have it. Dress for summer, pack for a storm, and keep the bunny hug in the truck just in case. I'm Jenny Hagan.
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The best of the WCBL will be on display at the All-Star Weekend in Saskatoon. Saturday's festivities include the Home Run Derby, with some of the top sluggers in the league showing their stuff, as well as some small ball finesse in the bunt competition. Yeah, bunt competition. The game itself is on Sunday at Cairns Field. Colin Powers, just about 5 o'clock. We have your local news coming up at the top of the hour. Right now, the Romantics on a Friday afternoon.

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